0: 55 ball game. If Centura can move the ball at the same rate, they were a third and long. Very rare do you see that happen to Ravenna, but they convert, and 55 yards on the ground that series for Kobe Chamberlain. They go for two, of course. Chamberlain back there. Off right guard, spins, leans. Generous, yes, they are. He stuck the football out there, and they give him the two-point conversion. Our 5 points bank touchdown, 9:08 to go here in the first quarter of play. It's a 32-yard dive. Lost a couple of yards in there, but it is a 25-yard run by Kobe Chamberlain. And we will be back with the kickoff right after this on The Vibe.
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0: All right, ready to get things to go here. Centura and Ravenna here on the Vibe 98.9. And ready to boot this football away. And they're going to have it head towards the sidelines, but it'll be taken there by Colt Haydenfeld, and he's stopped before he gets to the 10-yard line. That's Bo Morrow in on the tackle.
2: Number nine, Bo Morrow for Ravenna.
0: So Centura will take over deep in their own territory. Officially going to mark that at about the 8-yard line. So it'll be first down and 10, and it does now. He comes up under center, but double wing is here for the Centurions, takes the snap. He wants to keep it and hands it off instead. Good thing he did, but there's nowhere to go off the right side. Iron Horse, the running back, in there. And their second leading run, of course, we talked about injuries that came to Fleming and Hostetler. And so a 1-yard gain there by Iron Horse. And it'll be second down and 9.
2: Brings up second and 9 at the 9.
0: Very, I just think it's critical for Centura to answer right here because they haven't been challenged so much, and Ravenna has just been rolling everybody. Given with hung was they just turned it over twice. Second and 9. Vorek, belly option right side. Iron Horse runs strong, and they're trying to out-physical Ravenna. It's a couple of yards off the right side for Christian. He'll get across the 10-yard line. Just barely. In fact, they're actually going to mark it right on the 10. It'll be third down. Now they'll move it up to the 11. Third down and 3. Wiedemeyer in there. And Ravenna knows what they want to do. The majority of the passing that Centura did was on opening night. They have hardly thrown the ball at all the last three games. So it'll be third down. Ball just out at the 11-yard line. We'll say 7:45 to go here in the first quarter. Ravenna scored and got nothing to start the game. Now we'll go spread formation for the Centurion. Dvorak with wide receivers each way. Fakes the handoff. Throws a little screen out here, and it's over the shoulder caught and hit at the 15, the 16-yard line. It's going to be short of the first down as Fletcher Freeze came on a drag route, made a great over-the-shoulder catch, and now it's fourth down at about 1, but they're inside their own 20-yard line. We'll give them 6 yards on the completion, and they're going to have to punt the football. These teams hardly know what punt formation is, but some need to get familiar with as they get down the stretch here and play some better teams and think about and Flores will have a beautiful punt. Ravenna didn't even have anybody back there. He's not going to get much roll because of the wet ground, but it's inside the 25 to the 23-yard line. That's a 40-yard punt. Turn. And Centura will take at their own 23-yard line. Already up by a score of 8-0. Glad you're along with us tonight. For Friday Night Football, this battle of unbeatens here on the Vibe 98.9. First down and 10. Out of the pistol. Again, it's Wiedemeyer. Wiedemeyer wants to throw. Out here to Kuchera. Gets a block down the left sideline. 35-40. It's all Kuchera. Inside the 20 with number 8, Bolt Haydenfeld, making the tackle. The huge gain. And Ravenna, here they are, doing what they do. They're going to move that all the way down to the 15-yard line. 42 yards on the completion from Wiedemeyer to Kuchera. And Ravenna is already threatening to go up two scores here, and we're not even quite halfway through the quarter. This is their second possession. Left both backfield, Robleski and Chamberlain. And this time they're going to hand it to Robleski. Counter left side. They don't even. He's into the end zone, but we do have a penalty flag. We have a
2: touchdown.
0: Cole or someone over there trying to make that last block. And Robleski trying to get in, and it's going to be a hold. Now, the thing about this is Gates, but they're really not going to get any yardage. That was a 14-yard run. By the time they mark this off, it should be about the 11 on a 10-yard holding penalty. So it'll be first down. And 7, maybe 6, the unusual run there. And Robleski, he gets credit for a 4-yard run on that. So it'll be first down and 6. Ball at the 11-yard line.
2: First down and 6 to go.
0: And split out wide to the left this time will be Carson Malsby. Robleski is in the slot to the right side on first down. And left side looks for... gets to the first down marker and will be brought down there.
2: Knee comes
0: right at the first down marker, and now they signal the first down. So he'll be at the 4-yard line, a 7-yard gain for Trenton Wiedemeyer, and it's first and goal.
2: On the 5.
0: So split out to the right side this time will be Robleski, and to the left is going to be Kofel. Wiedemeyer all by himself in the backfield. He'll take the snap. He follows Robleski off the right side, and he is going to get into the end zone for the touchdown. A 4-yard run for Trenton Wiedemeyer. And Ravenna, two possessions, two touchdowns with 6:35 remaining here in quarter number one. From 4 yards out, it is Wiedemeyer. So Centura now has to take a breath and see what they want to do with this second chance. They thought maybe, hey, let's see if we can line up and run over Ravenna, and they were not able to do so and had to punt on a 4th and 1, then a 42 conversion. Get out here to Chamberlain, and he is going to be short of the end zone. So the conversion is no good, and that keeps your score. Ravenna 14, Centura nothing. The 5 points bank touchdown. 5 points bank, the better bank.
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0: All right, ready to kick this football off again, and this time it's going to go into the end zone. Centura doesn't want anything to do with it, so the Centurions will watch that football sail into the end zone, and they'll get their second opportunity here. But Ravenna already up by a score of 14-0. 6:30 to go. League stanza. All the seniors playing their first 8-man season here. Got off to such a good start. We'll take a look at the Rivals and Rut scoreboard here for you in just a minute. Take a look at some of the area scores. Northwest is on the board against Aurora, 6-0 midway through the first quarter. All right, back to that single wing to the right. Iron Horse in the backfield. Rolling to the right, DeVore. Quarterback keeper gets a block, runs into Kofel, and he will bring him down. Tice with an academic for his short game. Give DeVore. And it'll be second down and seven. So this is the one, kind of one-dimensional for Centura. Dvorak has over 700 yards rushing already, and they didn't use him that first time. Now they are, and getting back to what has made them what they are. Under center, too. That's different than what Ravenna does. They are under center. Now an inside trap, handoff, and Robleski ball's fumbled, and the football is covered by Ball is Michael Adams. Michael Adams covers the football on a little counter. As we said, it's slick. That football is slick. Expect to see that a few times tonight. But he has the fumble recovery at the 24-yard line of Centura, just two plays in. So the ball popped out of freeze, and our first turnover of the ball game. Ball marked at the Centura 23. First down. Wiedemeyer takes the snap. Fakes it to Chamberlain, and then he slips, and he'll be brought down immediately. Tough to do any cutbacks today. Falls forward for a yard. Bring him second down and nine. Got volleyball going on tonight. The Lopers are playing Emporia. The Huskers just getting underway with Rutgers. Hastings playing at Briar Cliff. So a rare Friday where everybody's playing now that conference action is going. Second down and nine. Ravenna already up 14-0. They recover the fumble. Both backs in the backfield here with Wiedemeyer. He wants to throw. Looking down the middle of the field for Kofel. And it's on his fingertips, and he's got it. What a beautiful pass. Trent Wiedemeyer right on the fingertips to Kofel. A 23-yard touchdown. I'll tell you what, you can't tell how tough that is on a night like this. And it's Ravenna 20-0 with 5:11 to go in the first quarter of play. Everything clicking right now. And a touchdown. Seven first downs here in the first quarter. So Chamberlain has one. Wiedemeyer has one. Hopeful has one. Line up for the two. Chamberlain off to the left hip of the quarterback, Trenton Wiedemeyer. Double tight end. Hands it to Chamberlain. This time there's really nowhere to go. They stick him before he gets close. Iron Horse in on the two-point conversion stop. But with that 5 points bank touchdown, a 23-yard pass from it's 20-0 in favor of Ravenna.
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0: All right, and boot away, hot back around the five. They're going to let it go. No return for Colt Haydenfelt. And it'll be first and 10 at the 15-yard line here for Centura. Let's put this in perspective. Ravenna has 20 points with 5:11 to go in the first quarter. That's the most points Centura has allowed all year in a game. And most of those are backups that have been scoring against them. So touchdown, touchdown, fumble, touchdown. And now Centura got to find a way here. Defense hasn't been able to come up with the stop. And it's set with Dvorak out from center. Split out wide. This is Jaden Peters. Dvorak with the count. Takes it. Fakes the handoff to Iron Horse. Keeps it himself. He's wrapped up. got back to the line of scrimmage. He's hit there by Jack Kuchera, and Michael Adams was in there as well. No gain for Wyatt Dvorak. It's going to be a learning experience. And Ravenna has found out in the what they have to do to get next level. So there's just ladder levels to go in any sport. Like until you play the best team on your schedule, and it looks like both teams still have to play Sandy Creek, so who knows. Dvorak wants to throw. He's got a man down the seam on the left side, and it's over the hands of Fletcher Freeze. Throwing a sideline pass to the 35-yard line, taking a shot. Soulful and Weston Shermer over there on the cover. And that's our first incomplete pass of the ball game. We get on the road. 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It gets us where we need to go. It's 20-0 Ravenna, and now 3rd and 10 for the Centurions. Right, out to the left. Man of the backfield, hard count, little movement, and they are going to throw the flag. So it looks like they on Ravenna here. That'll be their second penalty, but it's still 3rd and 5, and hate to be the bearer of bad news, but Centura having a hard time picking up 2 yards, let alone 5, so they need to get a first down here. We realize that in 8-man football, most of the guys are playing both ways, but not all. Got to get this offense going. 3rd down and 5 at their own 20. Wideout now splits to the right side. Freezes your halfback to the left. Dvorak takes the snap, fakes it to Iron Horse, keeps it off the right side, and he is going to be hit at the first down marker, keeps the legs churning, looks like he'll have the first down at the 25-yard line. Boy, that was some hard hitting. And Dvorak taking that physicality up to the next level. And the first down of the ball game here for the Centurions on a 6-yard gain from Dvorak. 4:20 to go here in quarter number one. So 20 on the board before Centura could get a first down. But maybe that'll relax them here a little bit. Big number center, 6 foot, 270-pounder, the guard 55 and 190. The ends are 210 and 220. Should be able to move some folks. 3-down linemen here for the Jays. Pistol. High snap, fakes the handoff. They puts through. Now he wants to throw out of the flat, and it's complete to Iron Horse. Boy, coming through there, Jack Kuchera. He was on him but couldn't make the tackle. And Iron Horse makes the completion out to the 33-yard line. Completion. Time, 2nd down and 4 here for the Centurions. Kearney High tonight playing at Lincoln East, trying one on the season. Marked at the 30-yard line here for Centura. First drive that they have had. Already a punt and a turnover in this game. Now their 3rd possession. On 2nd down, staying out of the pistol, Dvorak takes it. He's going to hand it to Iron Horse. There's some room up the middle. He's got the 1st down and an ankle tackle. Saves a huge gain. Wiedemeyer on the bottom of the pile there. Also, Mannix Martin able to pick up some yards. And he'll move it over to the 38-yard line. Gain of 5 on the play for Iron Horse, and Centura now at their own 38-yard line. Bennington leads Norfolk 21-0. They're still in the first quarter. Kearney has them next week. Standing Bear leading Benson 14-0 in the first quarter of play. 1st and 10. Again, split out wide to the right, Jaden Peterson. They're staying out of the pistol. And up under center those first two times. Fake top. Want to throw right, now decides to pull it down. There's some room around the left side for Dvorak. He's to the 35, the 30, lowers his shoulder pad, and Robleski brings him down inside the 25 at the 24-yard gain for Dvorak. And now Centura moving the football here. Get down there on 27 yards on 4 carries for Wyatt Dvorak. Bridge leading Milford at halftime 14-7. Early third, O'Neill and Central City 7-7. Halftime, Adams Central leads Minden 10-7. First and 10 now. Ball on the near hash. Two to the wide side, the right side of Dvorak. Hand it to Iron Horse. Hole off the right side. Breaks a tackle. Cuts back inside to the 15, to the 10, to the 5, and he keeps his balance into the end zone. Touchdown, Centura. A 24-yard run for Christian Iron Horse, and the Centurions are on the board with 2:40 to go here in the first quarter of play. Iron Horse able to keep his footing, and we've seen already that that's going to be tough for some folks. You kind of look at the middle of the field. It's chewed up from some of the rain. So we've seen this field back and forth, kind of depends which side Ravenna's on, but they sure have used it up. And now the two-point conversion. They will put Dvorak back under center. Iron Horse just a step. Double tied in. Give it to Iron Horse. He goes off side and got in there for the two-point conversion. That was just, I'm going to try and run through this brick wall, and he does. So with 2:10 to go, quarter of play, it's been a 20, Centura 8. We'll be back with the kickoff right after this on The Vibe.
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0: And we're back here in the Kearney Towing and Repair broadcast booth again. Thanks to Dan Bowling, the football coach, is and the gang is for their hospitality. Centura ready to be here with Wyatt Dvorak. Do they try a squib kick? Do they try to make Ravenna field the football here on a slick night tonight? The kick, kind of a kick, coming out, the ball at the 12-yard line, up to the 15. There's room around the right side. It's Kuchera, 25, 30, 35, 40. And finally, the kicker, Dvorak, will bring down Jack Kuchera at the Centura 37-yard line, 36-yard line even. So great run back by Kuchera. Awesome field position in here for the Blue. They've got a legit chance to get a touchdown here in the first quarter of play. It's 20-8. Donovan Pringle splits out wide to the left. Kuchera and Robleski are stacked as the ends to the right side. Chamberlain off to the left side of the quarterback, Trenton Wiedemeyer. They'll hand it to Chamberlain. He runs right side, short side, gets hit, gets driven out of bounds after a short gain. He'll make it up here to the 34-yard line, a gain of two. Chamberlain did about everything on the first drive, and then they found Meyer kept it. Then they hit Kofel on a touchdown pass, kind of wiped out a Robleski touchdown because of a hold. Kofel now splits out wide to the left. Second down. Both backs in the backfield this time. Always a little bit different look, but basically the same plays. Counterplay, Robleski, and he can't get around the end. Now he does. He breaks a tackle, and he'll get out to the 30-yard line. It looked like Caleb Hostetler had him wrapped up, but he ended up just sliding down the jersey. And a gain there of about four on the play. And that'll bring up third down and four. Ball at the 30-yard line of the Centurion. Yeah, we're going to see football next week. We'll be here in Ravenna. They got a triangular with Elm Creek and Pleasanton on Thursday. That'll be on ESPN Tri-Cities. We've got Minden Kearney Catholic Tuesday and Kearney Catholic GICC Thursday, both on the Vibe, 98.9. Third down. They want to over the middle. Kutera's got it by spins out of the and then thrown down by Hostetler inside the 15-yard line. And another first down. A gain of 15 on the play. Wiedemeyer is 3 of 3 here in the first quarter of play for 90 yards. 80 yards. Let's make it 80 yards here in the first quarter. 20-8 on the move again. Centura win here with those three defensive linemen. Option play to the right side. Pitch out here. Glenn gets a great block from Robleski and scores. A 15-yard touchdown run by Kobe Chan. And Robleski, man, it's tough when you're out there all by yourself, because if you're even more close to a hole, they're going to throw the flag, but he did it. And gave the touchdown. Second one for Kobe Chamberlain here in quarter number one. Still 35 to go as they line up for two. Wiedemeyer sends Chamberlain in motion on the jet sweep, gives it to him, cuts up, and got in there. So Chamberlain with the run, and that makes the score Ravenna 28, Centura 8. Our 5 points. Kobe Chamberlain with Robleski laying the big block. We'll take a break. Scoring galore so far, most of it by Ravenna here on the Vibe.
10: Ryan, I'm still not seeing the tailgate.
11: We're getting close. Now, did you know with three locations in Lincoln and hundreds of years of combined technician experience, we can get Husker fans back on the road even quicker and safer after their tailgate mishaps. Turn left right here.
10: Left or right?
11: Left, right here. Well, you wait for the tow truck. I'm getting a hot dog.
12: 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That's who we are.
0: And Doug Duda back with you here on the Vibe 98.9. 28 Ravenna, four positions, four touchdowns. And we are still in the first quarter. The boot away, and the Centurions say, we'll just take it at the 15-yard line. Wiedemeyer's doing a good job of kicking that ball into the end zone. So Centura now takes over. Again, if you're just joining us, Ravenna took the ball, and they did face a third and six on that opening drive, but they were able to convert with Chamberlain around left end. Then he had a big 25-yard run on the same play to get this after the down to Centura inside the 10. They had a good punt, but they hit a 42-yard pass play to Kachera, which set up Wiedemeyer on a 4-yard run. Then two plays later, Centura fumbled, and it was 20-0 before the popcorn got salted. First down and 10. Dvorak looking for a little reverse here to Freeze. Freeze around the right side, gets to the 20, stays inbound 25. He's to the 30, and he'll be pushed out of bounds near the 35-yard line by Ty Schofield and Fletcher Freeze. You can see that Centura has decided, you know what, we're going to have to use some misdirection. We're going to have to use some counter, and that is probably not what they thought was going to happen. At first, they were trying to run it. Gain a 16 play and a first down here for the Centurions. Out of the pistol. His line, and there's where to go. Mark finishes him off. Boy, they're just looking there. Give credit to Martin and the entire middle of that line. Bryce Rasmussen pushed it all back. It's actually going to be a 1-yard loss for Iron Horse. Second down at 11. Centura at their own 30-yard line. As we're down to a minute to go here in a very long first quarter of with limited weather delay. Or note weather, limited weather. Second and 11. One wide out to the left. That is Jaden Peterson. Handed off again to Iron Horse. Again, he runs into his lineman. They're just getting shoved backwards right now, and there's nowhere to go. He got back to the line of scrimmage, and that is it. So the initial point of contact, the defensive line standing up those offensive linemen for Centura, and not necessarily shoving them back, but they're just standing them up. To go, and it is third down and 11, and Centura probably doesn't have to run a play here if they don't want to take an extra minute to decide what they can do, kind of use a timeout, and that looks like what we've got here. Not the father of Wyatt, as we're actually like third cousins, so timeout at the end of the first quarter of play. It is Ravenna 28 and Centura 8. It's the battle of unbeatens tonight here on the Vibe 98.9.
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0: All right, back to high school football here on the Vibe 98.9. CentralNebraska.com. Ravenna came out and they have been what they have been all season long. They lead it 28-8 over Centura. And Centura facing a third down and 11 at their own 30-yard line on the first quarter. We'll give you some more score rivals and red scoreboard. For just a moment. Iron Horse in the backfield with Wyatt Dvorak. Uses the towel to wipe the hands clean. Split out wide to the left. Fake it to Iron Horse. He wants to throw. Has a little time out here. Out at the third. I fumbled the football. It's still Kofel had it. Had it first. And he does get on top of it. The ball was fumbled after a 10-yard gain, the second fumble of the night. Now, did they change it? Oh, they changed it. One official pointed the other way. Oh, they're ruling him down. Yeah, he wasn't down. So it's going to be a gain of 8 yards on the play. It'll be fourth down and about five. Balls at their own. And I think for Centura, they have realized right now they just keep going because they can't stop Ravenna. So they are lined up to go for it. Ravenna has to make sure they don't jump off sides here. Hand off. Dvorak wants to keep nowhere to go. There are four Ravenna Blue Jays there, and they get him behind the line of scrimmage. Nowhere to go for Dvorak. He will lose 2 yards, and it will be Ravenna in center territory. Man, what a beautiful play. I mean, everybody on that interior line, Rasmussen, Martin, you know, you have Robleski coming in there. Linebackers doing a good job. Now Cahill Larson, the center, will come up over the 10 for Ravenna, so it didn't really matter whether they caught fumble or not. And our back judge says that there is an illegal substitution here. Centura had too many men on the field, apparently.
2: Illegal substitution.
0: That'll be their first penalty of the ball game, 2 for 15 in the first quarter on Ravenna. I had Ravenna for 90 yards rushing and 80 yards passing in that first quarter of play. So first and five. And back to pass is Wiedemeyer. He fires deep down the middle. Robleski juggles and cannot hang on to it. He had two Centurions on him. And, boy, give a good Wiedemeyer swipe away by Freeze and Peterson. I don't know how he got his hands on it to begin with. That's the first incompletion of the ball game for Trenton Wiedemeyer. And it'll be second down and five. Going into the fourth quarter, Blue Hill leads Pleasanton 26-22. Burwell leads Palmer at the end of 1:30-0. Southern Valley leads Axtell 30-0 in the second quarter. Central Valley leads Twin Loop 8-0 late in the first quarter of play. Lawrence Nelson 16-0 over Deschler late first. All right, run around the right side. It's going to be Trenton Wiedemeyer. He breaks a tackle inside the 25 to the 20, and he's going to have another first down. And we've got a man down, though, an injured Ravenna Blue Jay, as they will mark the ball at about the 19-yard line. So that was a gain of 12 for Wiedemeyer. Looks like they might have ran over a man, but coach comes out and helps Ty Schofield up, and he's ready to go. So That's good. He gets up, jogs off the field. Might have just got stepped on in the middle of that whole thing. So it's first down and 10 at the 19 for Ravenna. They lead it by a score of 28-8 here over Centura. A 40-26 Kennesaw, 52-8 at half over Newman Grove St. Ed. Superior leading Shelton at the end of the first quarter, 14-0. All right, first down and

0: They'll send Robleski on the jet sweep this time, and he will walk into the end zone, but we do have a penalty flag. So we're going to have to try this one again, a hold on the PAT. Sandy Creek 28-0 over Arcadia Loup City as they end the first quarter. Milligan Sutton 12-6, 3 minutes to go, third quarter. Amherst 7-0 over Gibbon at the end of the first quarter of play. So we'll hold on the PAT. This will make it a little tougher here for Ravenna. Back him up to the 13-yard line. They might run it again. Let's find out what Wiedemeyer does. Motion, fake the handoff. Wiedemeyer to throw. He's got some pressure. Now fires out to the right side and wide open. Kuchera for the two-point conversion. So the penalty didn't matter. Kuchera hauls it in. 5 points bank touchdown, a 19-yard run by Trenton Wiedemeyer. 11:23 to go here in the second quarter of play. 30 and center right. We're back with Vibe 98.9 right after this.
1: I just love the impact that nursing can make. That's why we do this job. You know, it's for those positive outcomes. It's for those miracle stories. It's for the relationships that you build and the heartache that you feel for these families, but yet the triumphs that they have at the end, and they get to hold their baby because of the care that we provided here. 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
0: 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We'll be there. Wiedemeyer's leg pops it in the air. This could be returnable, but they decide not to. And boy, that was almost a disaster. Colt Haydenfelt let it go over his head, and that ball just landed right on the goal line and stopped. But that is the end zone, and so he gets the touchback. He actually started to go back there just in case. Summerlin beat St. Paul tonight. 24-20 was the final score on that one. Valentine leads Bridgeport at the half 22-6. Ord and Gothenburg scoreless at the end of the first quarter. End of the first, Lincoln Lutheran 25 and Donovan Trumbull nothing in that contest. Central Catholic 35-0 over Wood River there midway through the second quarter of play. All right, first down and 10. Centura again from their 15-yard line. Wyatt Dvorak wants to throw the football. Looks left, now right, now slips. Kept his knee off the ground, rolls right. There's nobody to throw it to. It's an ice skating rink out there. He gets to the 20-yard line. He did a heck of a job before Kuchera shoved him out of bounds. That'll be a 5-yard run by Wyatt Dvorak. That kind of starting to look like the Nebraska-Missouri volleyball match at Wrigley, the way the guys are sliding around out there. Go to the fourth quarter. Adams Central leads Minden 10-7. Holdridge leads Milton. Start with Central City leads O'Neill 13-7. Shadron and Sydney remain scoreless midway through this. Cozad leads Alliance 4 minutes to go, third quarter, 14-0. Second down and 6 under center Dvorak. There's that counter to Freeze. Runs into his center, who got shoved back in the line, and he can't get anywhere. Might have got back to the line of scrimmage. And it'll be third down and 7.
2: Also in there, Mikey Adams.
0: Great job by the nose guard here for the center, for the Blue Jays. Of course, Maddox Martin just blows so many things up on that line of scrimmage. Kearney has scored first. They lead Lincoln East 6-0 of play. High school football tonight. 98 is already 36-8 Ravenna, and we still have 10.5 to go in the third quarter. They have scored on every possession. They got a fumble recovery, and then they got a fourth down stop in Centura territory. Dvorak to pass. Steps up, throws down the left sideline into double coverage. He intended it for Freeze, but Freeze is covered and incomplete. Fortunately for Centura, they're just not one-dimensional because Iron Horse can run it, but Freeze is the only player they've been throwing the football to. And Dvorak hasn't been able to 1-8 run. And Turians will have to punt in with Flores. Chamberlain standing at about his own 28-yard line. Low snap. Flores got a good boot away. Chamberlain will field it back at the

0: 24-yard line and just run towards the sideline and get out of bounds. Get what he could. Got about 7 yards on the return. That's a 38-yard punt and about a 7-yard return. And Ravenna will have it first down and 10. Ball at the 37-yard line once they switch them out. Again, we will have a shortened halftime. That was agreed on by the teams before the ball game with the threat of the weather tonight. The rain be moving in here shortly. On a very hazy night, 3 wideouts. They're just going to go straight ahead, and he'll be tackled there by Jace Campbell as he gets up near the third. Give him 6. Be second. Maybe give him a gain of 7. Second down and 3. So it's pretty simple right now for Ravenna. Run the ball between the hash mark. Let the clock run. You're in total control of the ball game. And they want to get this football game over with. And we still have a whole lot of football game to go. That's the problem. A little confusion here. Wiedemeyer will send Chamberlain out of the backfield. 3 wideouts again. Make him respect it. Robleski in motion. Now 2 men in motion. And you could just see Trenton Wiedemeyer dropped his head and went, yeah, this ain't good. So you'll have the first offensive penalty here, illegal procedure on Ravenna. That'll move them back 5 yards, and that might be the only thing that slows them down, but they had that hole wiped out a touchdown, and 2 later they went into the end zone anyway. So 2nd and 8, ball will be back in Ravenna territory at around the 34-yard line. Donovan Pringle will run in the play for the Blue Jays. Now both backs are in the backfield. Pringle split out wide to the left side. They will hand it off, and Robleski hit, breaks a tackle, but can't break the second one. A very short gain as Iron Horse finished. Might not get it all. We're going to say he just got back to the line of scrimmage. And it'll be 3rd down and 8. This is only the 2nd time Ravenna's had a 3rd down and long situation. And as we say it, we start to see the drops falling here in Ravenna. So 3rd down and 8. Again, wide out. Kofel to the short side here. See if they run wide side. Yep, option to the wide side. Pitch out here to Chamberlain. Chamberlain gets a block. He's got the 1st down. He cuts back. He's at the 30. He's at the 20. And Kobe Chamberlain is into the end zone for the 3rd time tonight on a 47-yard touchdown run.
1: Kobe Chamberlain.
0: Chamberlain. Unofficially, 8 carries, 119 yards, and 3 touchdowns. You could just tell that setting everything up to the left side, where they wanted to go, use their speed to the outside and corner, and then angled it all the way back from the sideline to his sideline where he went into the end zone. Now the 2-point conversion. Wiedemeyer, pressure up the middle, switches hands, and underthrows Jack Kuchera. Good pressure up the middle from Caleb Hostetter. But with 8:13 to go here in the 2nd quarter of play, let's chalk up another huge carry in this football game. A 4 Chamberlain and 8 Ravenna on top of Centura. That's 5 points. Touchdown here on the Vibe 98.
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0: They're not taking any time to get out here in all ways, so we'll be back with you here as the boot is away. Again, high, fairly short. This one will have to be fielded by Haydenfeld down the left sideline to about the 15. Pushed out of bounds there, and it'll be 1st down. For the Centurions. Boy, Ravenna showing against a good 4-0 Centura team how good they are. I think it's the story. I mean, so many people thought that there was the top two in D1, and then everybody else would be hoping to get on the right side of the playoff bracket. Is Ravenna maybe as good as anybody else? They are showing it so far this season. First down and 10 for the Centurions. Dvorak in the shotgun, takes the snap, hands it off to Iron Horse. This time a little roomy down the left sideline. 20, 25, 30 before they shove him down near the 30. That's going to be a 15-yard gain. Christian Iron Horse. He has the only touchdown of the night for the Centurions as he rumbled up the middle for 24 yards. That's what Centura wanted to do coming into the game, but they fell behind so quickly that they from trying to get between the tackles, however, usually a double tight end look here. So a first down. And Iron Horse, they'll do it again. And again, he's got room up the middle. He gets into Ravenna territory inside the 35, still running hard to the 33-yard line. A gain of 13. And Christian Iron Horse moves the sticks again. And just a Ravenna has subbed in. They still have their first-team defense there, so they're not running against second-teamers at the moment. 34-point lead for Ravenna, 7:40 to go, and we're in the second quarter. Centura trying to go a little bit quicker. Iron Horse for the third straight time, slips a tackle, lowers his shoulder. He's just a big bowling ball bouncing off pins. He's out to the 26-yard line, and that'll be a gain of 7 more. You're seeing a real good, solid running drive here for the Centurions. Second down and yards to go. Coming up at the half, the Ravenna Sanitation halftime report. Down some stats, a quick one. It's a 10 instead of a 15 or 18 minute half. We'll take a look at all the scores for you as well, and still what's coming up. We'll have Minden hosting Kearney Catholic Volleyball at 7 Tuesday night here on The Vibe. Dvorak fakes the handoff, keeps it himself. He's able to get back to the line of scrimmage and maybe dive forward for a yard. Boy, Jack Cuchera is doing a good job of reading the play. And it's going to be a game enough to make. Got a very favorable spot. A 3-yard in there for Wyatt Dvorak. And it will be a first down for the Centurion. And it's officials. They're human too. They know the situation out there. First and 10. Hand it to Iron Horse, and there's just a big pile of humanity over the center in Jace Campbell. And Aaron, everybody else, they're going to stack all this after about a yard and a half gain there by Iron Horse. That's a lot of high school kids in the middle of that pile. Here in quarter, it's Ravenna 42, Centura 8. This battle of unbeaten as the rain is falling here in Ravenna. Split out wide to the left is Jaden Peterson. Freeze a slot to the right. Iron Horse in the backfield. Run option. Now Dvorak decides to go counter to the left side, and he's going to be hit from the backside. Slows him up a little bit, Jack Cuchera, and then he's brought down by Robleski. And that's going to be a nice gain on the play of about 5. So Dvorak on a 5-yard keeper. It'll be third down, and we'll call it a long 2. Move the ball to about the 4. Again, some of the yard. The rain washing off our paint. Back out of the pistol, Dvorak. He's got a wide out to the right side, the wide side. Low snap, gave it to Iron Horse, comes straight up the middle, runs into Cuchera and company, and they stand him up and push him back. He didn't get it. It'll be fourth down. Fourth and a long one for the Centurions. Wasn't cold tonight, but it was so muggy, so humid out there. Kind of look at the fans putting their rain jackets on. Fourth down. Hard to go. As Coach Wyatt DeFork gets the ball or gets the play from Coach. He's got Iron Horse in the backfield. It's got to be one of those two guys keeping it. I think you just go power right here. Hard count, and they drew him off sides. Well, hard count, and two of the three defensive linemen made a move, and that's the second time that Dvorak has been able to draw them off sides. And a first down here for the Centurions. 4:18 to go, second quarter, 42-8 in favor of the Ravenna Blue Jays. Battle of 4-0 teams. Ravenna next week. Well, they're going to go to Hastings St. Cecilia before coming home against Alma. And on first down, fake the reverse. Nope, they do hand it off on the reverse. I thought Dvorak kept it, but it doesn't matter. Freeze doesn't get anywhere as Michael Adams has played some pretty good defense here in this first half. And Freeze is going to lose yards. Back to about the 12-yard line. Say a loss of 3 on the play. For Centura next week, there's another rivalry game. It's their only home game in a month and a half. They get Arcadia Loop City. The first game was home, the last game was home, but they at West Holt, at Ravenna, then home, then at Sandy Creek, at Kimball. Yeesh. Second down and goal from the 12. Dvorak fakes the handoff, keeps it straight up the middle, tries to keep his footing, got back to the before he twisted down. Staying down. Dvorak got and Dvorak not getting up. I just think he went down awkwardly. And his ankle, don't think cramped up. That would be the best scenario here. And this is your franchise laying on the ground for Centura. Just so many bodies in there. And when Martin turned him, I think it's just one of those where he caught under another player. Injury report is brought to you by Family Physical Therapy. When injuries take you out of the game, on or off the field, trust the professionals at Family Physical Therapy to get you back into the game of break. 3:16 to go in the first half. Ravenna 42 and Centura 8.
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0: And so now after the touchdown, we'll get back to seeing what happens here for Iron Horse, ready to boot it away. Or is that Flores? Excuse me, Flores. He'll hit a good one and drive it into the end zone. And it'll be first down and 10 here for Ravenna. Still plenty of time to go here in quarter number two. As we reach the top of the hour, you're listening to KKPR-FM. Anabrog, World Wide Web, NewsChannelNebraska.com. A different type of night here in Nebraska. First couple were painstakingly hot. Then it has cooled off this week. And now we've got... continues to here in Ravenna. Wiedemeyer, empty backfield. He's in the pistol. He'll have a man fake the handoff to throw wide open. Kuchera down the middle of the field. A little underthrown, and that will back. He's ran it down. Centura, 28-yard line, 20-yard line. 38 more yards. When they throw, it's big. Four completions for Ravenna, 42, 23, 15, and 38. Again, every game that Ravenna has played this year has been a running clock, and most of it for most of the second half. Right now, the lead is at 28. And I know that's got to be in the back of their minds here with the weather. Not only winning it, but getting it over with. Some confusion in the backfield. They give it to Chamberlain, and he is going to be stuffed. That's the biggest negative yardage. Right, boy, everybody was in there. Colt Hayden, Flores. And it's going to be a loss of three on the play for Chamberlain, who's already over 100 yards and three touchdowns here in the first half of play. Second and 13 at the Centura 30-yard line. 2 minutes, and they've got their timeout should they need them. Neither team has used one here in the first half. Robleski in the slot right. Kofel off to the left here. And they'll the backfield. The Chamberlain, a little screen pass. He gets blocked and is going to be brought down right near the 20-yard line. Down at the 19. Going to be a gain of about 11 on the play. But again, they lost yardage on first down, so it's third and two at the 19-yard line. Break the huddle quickly. They know what the play is. They could probably just say 8-4. They probably don't have more than 10 plays. It's third down. Backs of the field. Running. Pitch it to Chamberlain. Chamberlain to the corner to the 15. How long can he stay in bounds? Just short of the 10. He'll be shoved out. Again, Freeze is playing some pretty good football right now. He's over there to shove him out. And it looks like they'll mark him down near the 12-yard line. Again, one. Unofficially 14 first downs in this first half for Ravenna. That is a ton. First down to go. 42-14. Ravenna with the lead. Backs are left, slot left and right. Usually get some motion out of this. We do again. Fake the jet sweep. Quarterback keeper into the end zone again is Trenton Wiedemeyer. Oh, we get a penalty flag here at the end of the play. I don't know if they're going to call Bryce Rasmussen for a hold or unsportsmanlike contact until the play. So look, Faree, it was only 2 yards from him, and he just spiked it. So they will call it a touchdown. Then I think you're going to get a personal foul on Ravenna, touchdown, blocking a little too long there. Personal foul is a call. Assessed on the kickoff, we will give Wiedemeyer credit for a 12-yard run and touchdown, and he's into the end zone for the third time tonight. So three for Kobe on the ground, then one touchdown pass with 106 to go here in the second quarter. Lineup for two. Chamberlain is in the backfield. Pringle, he's out here to the left. Option, pitch it out here, and it bounced to Chamberlain, and he's not going to be able to pick it up. So the two-point conversion is no good. 48-18, 34 points, and again, they get the conversion. Then you got 36. They don't get it. It's 34, so the clock won't run. Centura wants to make sure it doesn't. They're going to try and do something here in the final minute of quarter number two here on the Vibe 98.9.
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0: All right, we have had 9 touchdowns already in this football game, 7 of them by Ravenna, and they lead it by a score of 48-14. Ravenna Sanitation, because of the penalty for the 15-yard. And it's a squib kick that will be picked up at the 23-yard line, up to the 25, the 30. That's Caleb Hostetler, and he'll get up to the 35-yard line where the tackle is made. Bo Morrow among those in on the tackle. So Centura has 3 timeouts, 1 minute to go, and they've got to cover about 47 yards here if they want to get a score before halftime. And, yes, they haven't stopped Ravenna, but, boy, if they could – get one here before halftime, come out and start the third quarter with one. At least that would make the score look respectable, and all of a sudden maybe you get a little confidence. But let's see what they do. The rain, Wyatt take the snap, fake the handoff. Kuchera putting on some pressure. Dvorak trying to get out of here, and he's going to be sacked. How about Michael Adams again? Boy, he has been everywhere by Adams. But the first sack of the night, that's going to be a long 2, and it is good. Dvorak is back in the ball game. So they took him, had to come out of the ball game after he was awkwardly tackled, and then Freeze came in and ran it in. There's not a whole lot of hustle here for Centura. They're just going to maybe run it one more time and head to halftime. Second down and 12, under 30 seconds to go here in the first half. Dvorak steps up in the pocket, looking to throw it as deep as he can, and he just gets cleaned from behind, and Adams with back-to-back tackles. Adams, that's not actually going to hit him forward. A couple there for Dvorak, and we are time out here. 1 second is on the clock, and our referee says that Centura is going to go ahead and our first timeout of the ball game, brought by ENT Physicians of Kearney, taking care of you since 1994, located where you need us, specializing in you. It'll be the final play of the second quarter with the score Ravenna 48 and Centura 14. And the rain is steadily falling here in Ravenna. So glad to have you with us, and a reminder that high school football on the Vibe is brought to you by Doane University, rooted in liberal arts. Learn more at doane.edu. Centura is going to have to throw the football, and Dvorak is 3 of 5 for 20 yards. The longest pass that has been completed is 8 yards. He's taken a couple of shots to Fletcher Freeze. They just haven't been able to hook up. So let's see what they've got. 46 yards away. Iron Horse in the backfield. Maybe look for him to be a contributing blocker here. Or will they just do something short and see what they can get? Dvorak takes the snap, looks left, has some pressure, dumps it underneath. Complete for a short game into Ravenna territory at the 38-yard line. And Kuchera will make the tackle on Freeze. They'll get an 8-yard gain. And that will take us to halftime. So in the battle of unbeatens, it is Ravenna getting the job done here at home over Centura. The score at the half, Ravenna 48 and Centura 14. We will be back with the Ravenna Sanitation halftime report in just a moment on
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0: And welcome back to high school football. We're going to give you some volleyball scores here in just a moment. Both UNK and the Huskers playing tonight. The Lopers in a big-time game with Emporia State, two of the top in the conference. How about that? UNK comes out extremely impressive. Well, Emporia beat them twice last year, and I know Coach Squires, we had him on Doug and Daddy Show this week, was extremely a sweep, 25-7. UNK is now 14-1 on the season, and they have not played a fourth set. Every match has been a sweep. They lost on the very first game in a sweep, and then they kept all of their opponents to pick up victories. And then Rutgers has given them a little bit of a battle, 25-21, 25-22. Nebraska has won the first two sets. Rutgers comes in at 9-3. And that will football network, and then pretty much we will see some volleyball after that doubleheader coming up. Big Ten Network. Also have college football on ESPN iCities tomorrow. Number one, Texas at Tennessee, kickoff at 11 a.m. And then right after that, we'll get into the Husker pregame. And at 4 o'clock, we will have Huskers at Michigan State in their first road game of the season. Again, that's 4 o'clock kickoff. Also, UNK football is at home tomorrow. They will be taking on Washburn. That's a 1 o'clock kickoff. You'll be able to watch it on News Channel Nebraska Television at 7 o'clock tomorrow night. So you can go to the game, and then you can watch it when you get home. So that'll be pretty cool. And also Hastings Cop tomorrow, as they will be playing homecoming. And that matchup for homecoming will be against Northwestern of Iowa, a team that's looking to avenge last season's loss against Hastings College. And that also goes at 1 o'clock. Hastings takes the first set from up 7-5, and they were on the first set 25-6. So there you go. Let's take a look at some of the high school scores from around the area on our Rivals and Ruts scoreboard as we are at halftime here in Ravenna. They lead it to be a short halftime. Halftime 20, Lincoln East. You remember last night, Grand Island was beaten down in Lincoln by Northeast. Northwest leads Aurora at the half 13-7. Waverly over York 31-0. Platteview leads Lexington 15-3. These are all at halftime. Scottsbluff leads Hastings. They're out in Scottsbluff, and they just got underway 7-0. Scottsbluff holds on for the 10-7 win over Minden tonight. All the points in the first quarter. Holdridge leads Milford with 3 minutes to go, 27-14. O'Neill and Central City are headed to overtime 14. West, a big top battle. Shadrinsky scoreless. Halftime. Cozad leads Alliance 20-0, 4 minutes to go in the third. At the end of the first quarter, Kearney Catholic and Broken Bow were tied at 7. That's the last score we have from that game. Summerlin beats 4-20. Lincoln Lutheran all over Donovan Trumbull, 41-0. Ord leads Gothenburg 7-0 in a battle of unbeatens. 4 minutes to go before halftime was the last score we had there. Grand Island Central Catholic 56-0 over Wood River, and they are at halftime. Hastings St. Cecilia beat Elm Creek 33-28. Alma leads Kimball 52-6 with 2 minutes to go in that game. Sandy Creek 48-0. City at Milligan Friend beats Sutton tonight by a score of 20-12. Andrews leads the second quarter also by a score of 20-12. Bertrand beat Arapahoe today 42-26. Kennesaw leads Grove St. Ed's 8 in the fourth quarter play. Superior leads Shelton right before the half 28-14. Loomis started the third quarter leading Wilcox Hildreth 14. Hitchcock County Highline at the half 24. Leads Fullerton 19-6. Pleasanton comes back and beats Blue Hill 34-26. Southern Valley over Axtell at the half 38-0. Burwell over Palmer 52-0 at halftime. Central Valley leads 16-0. Prince Nelson 32 over Deschler as they head towards halftime. And in six-man today, Arthur County upset Southwest big time, 52-19. Silver Lake over Harvard, 56-0. Red Cloud over Giltner, 42-12. McCool Junction beat Nebraska Lutheran, 70-19. Just before half, Medicine Valley leads SEM, 36-22. High Plains started quarter 19 here. It is 48-14 in favor of Ravenna. We'll quick rundown of the stats right after this timeout on the Ravenna Sanitation Halftime
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0: All right, let's take a look at some of the unofficial numbers, and then we'll get the official numbers from Chris Basnett, who's here to cover the ball game today as well. Here's what I had. I've got Ravenna figured up first, so let's go ahead and take a look at the Jays and just move the ball up and down the field. I have Kobe Chamberlain, 10 carries, 123 yards, 3 touchdowns. Trent Wiedemeyer, 8 carries, 60 yards, 3 touchdowns. Wyatt Robleski, 3 carries for 8 yards. That's 21 carries, 191 yards through the air. Wiedemeyer is 5 out of 6 with a touchdown, no interceptions, and 129 yards through the air. That gives you 320 yards. Was that close, Baz? 320 yards in the 15 first down for Ravenna. They didn't punt. They didn't turn it over. 5 penalties for 40 yards. For Centura, I have Christian Ironhorse, 11 carries, 69 yards, and a touchdown. Fletcher Freeze, 5 carries, 26 yards, and a touchdown. And Wyatt carries yard. So 76 and 64 on the ground. 4 out of 6 passing the ball, but all of them are short yardage, 28 yards through the air, 3 yards, 39 yards, 1 fumble lost, and the only penalty was a legal substitution. So Centura had a 9-yard run from Freeze and a 24-yard run from Iron Horse for Ravenna. Chamberlain from 25, Wiedemeyer from 4. Then it was Wiedemeyer to Kofel, a 23-yard touchdown pass, a 15-yard run by Chamberlain. And that was all in the first quarter. Second quarter, a 19-yard run from Wiedemeyer, a 47 and a run for Wiedemeyer. And at the half, 8-14, your score. You've been listening to the Ravenna Sanitation Halftime Report. For quality, dependable trash hauling service for your farm, home, or business, contact the professionals at Ravenna Sanitation.
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0: All right, Centura will receive to start the second half, and it'll be taken at the 5-yard line by Colt Haydenfelt, right side 10, 15, and he'll be shoved out of bounds before he can get. And maybe a 17, and it'll be first down and 10 for 11:56, kicking it off here to start this third quarter of play. Your score is 48-14. So, point mark. Really needs a score here to block from running, and everybody in Ravenna Blue wants the clock to run because they're winning, and then they can go get dry. So we still have Dvorak in there. It's good to see him back after having to come out for a moment. Fake it to Iron Horse. Throw it out of the backfield here. It's going to be complete to Freeze, 20-25, and then he's going to be hit right at the first down marker by Koval. Given the first down or not, looks like it's going to be a 9-yard gain. It's actually the biggest pass play of the ball game here. Tried that first completion and to throw it over his shoulder. Freeze made a heck. It was 4th-and-1 inside their own 20 on their opening drive of the football game. And, of course, had to punt it. And that's been one of the better things tonight. Luis Flores has smacked the ball both times that he's punted it. Second down and 1, staying out of the pistol. Dvorak hands it to Iron Horse. He's got room up the middle into the secondary. 35, 40. He is a horse to bring down, but he is brought down at the 38-yard line after a gain of 16.
7: Brought down by Koval.
0: And Koval, heck of a job, because that was a one-on-one tackle. Iron Horse had made it up probably to full head. 5-10, 2-10 out of that field. Having to play Dylan Fleming, their leading back, and Colt Haydenfelt. And Dvorak taken out of his game as a quarterback tonight by the defense. Off to the right side. Gets inside the 35 and rumbles his way to the 32-yard line. Going to be another nice gain on the play. Going to give him 6. And it'll be 2nd down and 4. So Iron Horse, he's working his way towards 100 yards. Chamberlain's already there for Ravenna. And the opening drive, third quarter, starting well here for Centura. Again, slot to the right with Iron Horse in the backfield. No, they've got a new running back there. He's got too clean of a jersey, and he's hit immediately by Jack Kuchera. I think it's Evan Stubbs that's in there.
7: Evan Stubbs, the ball carrier for Centura.
0: And we might see a couple of new jerseys. If it's too white out there, you know they haven't been in the game much, and Evan Stubbs comes in and gets his first carry, and it's going to go nowhere. So it'll be 3rd down and 4. Iron Horse comes right back into the ball game. Both teams' rosters are about the same. Centura just has a few more upperclassmen. They did have parents' night here tonight, so everybody got honored. 3rd and 4, Dvorak fakes the handoff, and he should have gave it off because there are two men waiting for him, and it's Kuchera and Wiedemeyer again. And that's going to be a loss on the play of about 2, and it's going to be 4th down and 6. And, of course, you're just at the point now where you know you got to go for it. Flores is going to come off the field. Caleb Hosteller is going to come on the field. 6 at the Ravenna 34-yard line. 9:10 to go here in quarter number 3. 48-14. This is the opening drive of quarter number 3. Can Centura keep it alive here? 4th and 6. Wants to pass. Asher throws it as far as he can. It's going to be a jump ball, batted around and incomplete. Boy, Jaden Peterson got his hands on it. It was into double. Koffel at safety. A little help there late from Robleski, but everything was good about that play. Dvorak got out of there. He made a good throw. It was right on the hands of Peterson. He would have caught it, but it was knocked away by Koffel. So everybody and Ravenna will get first possession of second half at their own 34-yard line. Stay with the starters. Pringle on the short side. That's where the ball is on the hat. Chamberlain runs right into the pile and kind of scoots through backwards. Thought for a minute there that ball was going to squirt out. Freeze finishes the tackle. Going to be a gain of three after all is said and done. It'll be second down and seven. Again, a reminder, we've got high school volleyball Tuesday here on the Vibe, Kearney Catholic at Minden. Thursday here on the Vibe, Kearney Catholic will host GICC, and then we'll be back here in Ravenna as Ravenna will host Elm Creek and Pleasanton in a triangular on ESPN at 5 o'clock. Looks like Centura's bringing some pressure. Direct snap goes to Chamberlain. Chamberlain up the middle, then bounces out to the left side, stays in bounds, gets into Centura territory inside the 35 all the way down to the 30. That's going to be a gain of 13 yards on the play. We've seen Chamberlain take the direct snap a couple of times. He did it on the very first play of the football game. And move the chains to the 30. Split out wide to the right will be Robleski. Ball on the near hash here. And the center, Cahill Larson, snaps another good one back there. Fake the handoff Chamberlain, then keeping it on a counter to the left is going to be Wiedemeyer. Wiedemeyer gets a block from Koffel, gets inside the 20, gets down to the 15-yard line. So he's halfway to the end zone. 15 more for Wiedemeyer. And in. Again, next week, Ravenna is on the road at Hayes. It's their only road game over a four-week span. This for Centura. Next week's their only home game in a five-week span. They'll go home, and it's a Thursday night game with Arcadia Loop City. So they're going to have to heal up in a hurry. First and 10 at the 15. Robleski in motion. They're trying to get him into the end zone on the jet sweep, and he is in with no flags this time. That has been bread and butter. I think Ravenna could do that every time if they wanted to. A 15-yard run by Robleski as Ravenna is moving the ball around. 7:40 to go here in the third quarter. Down 5 points bank, the better bank. He had a touchdown wire earlier in the first half on a hold. So the two-point conversion straight ahead here and walking into the end zone will be Wiedemeyer. So the Wiedemeyer run, and we will have a running clock at the moment anyway. It is Ravenna 56 and Centura 14. We'll be back with more Friday Night Football right after this on The Vibe.
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0: All right. Heard from some reliable sources before the football game tonight. There had been a little back and forth chattering between the two teams and hadn't played forever. Of course, Ravenna's been down here in eight-man for a while. But these guys know each other. And it seems like Centura has a bunch of rivalry. So does Ravenna. Just like as we talked about in the pregame with Coach Bolin. Loop City and Centura. Obviously, their main rival is Paul. These guys, they get after it as well, just down the highway, too, from each other. And the boot for the Blue Jays is going to go into the end zone this time from Wiedemeyer. He's kind of mixed it up into the end zone and shorter. So Centura will take over, and our clock will run here with 7:40 to go in the third quarter, a 56-14 lead. So ball will be at the 15-yard line, and we'll see how long before we see some of the second teamers. That's one thing about all the blowout wins. almost everybody gets to play every game. A lot of people happy. North Platte at third West. How about that one? 7-7 start of the quarter. That's a little bit of a surprise. Hand off here. Iron Horse up the middle. They slide off him. He's to the 25. He's to the 30 before he's drug down from behind. Big run by Iron Horse. That'll put him over 100 yards here tonight. And Kuchera drags him down at about the 32-yard line. That's going to be a gain of 17. First, the start of the third quarter, leading Lincoln by a score of 3 on our rival scoreboard. Aurora now leads Northwest 14-13 early in the third quarter. Platteview early third, 14-9. Scottsbluff leading Hastings 20-0 at the end of the first. More scorers in a moment. First and 10, Centura. Dvorak, swing pass out of the backfield. Oh, it's behind the line of scrimmage. And Coltfeld, that's the first run that play all night. Haydenfeld actually motioned out of the backfield before they snapped the ball, and the ball basically slipped out of DeWarick's hand trying to make the pass, and it goes all the way back to about the 18-yard line. That is a loss of 14 on the play for Centura. And it'll be second and a pack of lunch. We got a long way to go. Dvorak takes the snap on second down. He'll get off the Iron Horse in the backfield, and right away they'll bring him down. First man in there is Mannix Martin. And nowhere to go this time for Iron Horse. He's going to lose a yard on the They get to the men of 38-yard line. The ball's back there at around the 17. 25 yards to go here. 56 before 5:50 here, third quarter. Ravenna has scored on every one of their possessions. Holdridge gets a win tonight over Milford, 27-14. O'Neill in overtime beats Central City, 20-19. All right, Dvorak on third and long. Double tight end look, fake the handoff, and then Dvorak dropped the ball, fumble, and Ravenna's got it. Blue Jay in there to get the fumble. And let's see who got it. It's Jack Kuchera. Kuchera living in the backfield. And Kuchera, we had Michael Adams with a fumble recovery in the first quarter for now. Jack Kuchera gets the fumble in Centura territory. Mark it at the 11. Or are they going to put the first down markers up? Maybe we'll just call it the 10. So first goal at the 10. Trenton Wiedemeyer, direct snap, Chamberlain. Wiedemeyer makes a block, but coming through there is Flores, and he's going to ride him out of bounds after a short gain. Centura brought the house. They'd seen that stack before. Chamberlain a short gain. About the, well, do they give him? They're going to put it 6-yard line. Second down and goal. Robleski splits out wide to the right. And Chamberlain off to the right hip. And they'll keep it in the quarterback. Wiedemeyer comes, runs right into the center of defense. Campbell blew it up early. Wiedemeyer might have got a yard. So it'll be Mark calling about the hard line, it looks like. Looking to get into the 60-point column. Fourth game out of Ravenna. On third and goal. Set motion, fake the jet sweep. Wiedemeyer to throw the football and underthrows Jack Kuchera at the 1. And so it'll be incomplete. And it'll be down and goal. I think there's a rule that Kuchera has for every game. And so they were trying to get him involved. We've already got 3 for Chamberlain. You got Robleski into the end zone on a 15-yard run. And Kofel is in on a touchdown reception. All right, for first time in the ball. 3 minutes in with the running clock. Wiedemeyer takes the snap on a jet sweep to Robleski. Hits to the corner and gets inside the pylon. Colt Haydenfeld jumped on his back but couldn't bring him down. And it's going to be a 5-yard at Robleski. His second here of the. That'll make Ravenna 6-2 and Centura 14 with 2:53 to go in the third quarter of play. Point conversion. Run about every two-point play they have, I think, in the book here. And Wiedemeyer takes it. He's just going to come straight forward and just run into the pile. It doesn't really matter. And I think that's kind of not trying to run up the score here as the run is no good. Our 5 points bank touchdown, a 5-yard run on fourth down from Wyatt Robleski. It is 62-14 in favor of Ravenna in this battle of 4-0 teams. They lead Centura tonight on the Vibe 98.9.
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0: And welcome back to KKPR-FM in Ravenna. Shout out to the Road and O'Connor as well. It's, I don't want to say it's all Ravenna, all a little bit, but Ravenna has, they've done the majority of the year. Goff goes into the end zone. I'll have to go back and look. But usually about the only time Ravenna has had to punt was in the second or third team is in late in the fourth quarter. That's all we saw the first two games when we watched their games with Amherst and Gibbon. So Centura will take over again at their 15-yard line. How things go against Creek, but and they'll be favored in the rest. Don't know a whole lot about Kimball. They got out to a 3-1. And for 2-10, Centura Dvorak stays out of the pistol with Iron Horse. Gives it to him again. Iron Horse breaks the tackle. Now gets to the corner. 20-25. Down to the 30. He's going to get to midfield and a huge collision with Robleski right there. And Iron Horse continues to run strong. Might still be a little chatter going on down there, so nobody's going to give up, but we have a penalty flag called here. Centura, that'll wrap about a 20-yard run from Christian Ironhorse. That is just the second penalty of the ball game on Centura. That'll be half the distance to the goal and mark him back between the 7 and the 8-yard line. Kearney Catholic at halftime looking for their first win. Lead Broken Bow 20-14. Lincoln Christian leading Auburn in a top 10 matchup 19-0 at the start of the third quarter. Hershey leads Ogallala 8-7 late second quarter. And now that the penalty is set, first down about 15 yards to go. Turn, hand it back. Belly around the left side, gets to the 15, gets to the 20. Nice run by Wyatt Dvorak. Going to be put out of bounds at around the 21. That doesn't matter, though, with our running clock. Yard gain. 50-9. Well below his 100-yard-per-game average, over 700 yards in the first four games of the season for as you heard, second down and 3 come up. Want to get some more points on the board here tonight. Ravenna looks like they're bringing pressure from the outside. They hand it to Iron Horse up the middle. Might who came through there might be just short of the first down. 2 yards on the gain for Iron Horse. And it'll be third down and one.

0: And a first down for the Centurion. And handoff on the counter. Going to go with a little reverse. When he got the cleat, turned the corner, and Renton Wiedemeyer. Wiedemeyer nails freeze. Turned the corner, got back to the line of scrimmage, maybe a half. Freeze. The second touchdown of the night here, and that will bring us to the end of the third quarter of play. A battle of unbeatens, but it is Ravenna again tonight. The Blue Jays 62, Centurion 14. 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
0: All right, we head to the fourth quarter of play here. Friday night football, week 5. Centura has it second and 9 at their own 29. It by a score of 62-14. And DeVore's going to hand it off to our second running back, Stubbs, his second carry of the night. He gets across the 30-yard line, runs into a wall of Blue Jays. Starting to see some younger kids slide into the ball game. Going to be a gain of 6. It'll be third down and 3 at their own 33-yard line. So Ravenna will be 5. And they go to St. Friday. And for Centura, they'll be 4-1 and be home Thursday against Arcadia Loop City. The game against St. Cecilia the final week is also a Thursday. Ravenna this year didn't have it on Thursdays. We did that afternoon game, though, with 3rd and 3. Hand off again, Stubbs, and he will get the first down right up the middle of the football field. Tackled there by Adams. Tura with a first down. Ball at their own 37-yard line. When we're done here tonight, the Schrock Medical Show will run down the final stats and a lot of the football scores from across the state of Nebraska. Luckily, most going. Nebraska completing sweep of Rutgers tonight. UNK swept Emporia State. Hastings College was up on Briarcliff. The Stubbs not going anywhere. Again, Adams crashed in tackle. No gain for Evan Stubbs. It'll be second down and 10 yards to go. Again, we remind you that tomorrow, Texas and Tennessee, 11 o'clock on ESPN Radio. Followed by the Husker game. And then UNK Washburn. You can watch it on News Channel Nebraska tomorrow night. That game will like the game is one, but it will be a delayed broadcast tomorrow on CN. Second down, 10 yards to go at their own 36-yard line. Stubbs again, just a steady middle couple of yards. For Evan, he's a 5'5", 155-pound junior. Ravenna still has a majority of their first-team defense in there. Tackle. Looks like May is in there as well. That is Peyton Casey in there. He'll come over as a left defensive end. Split out wide to the right is Hayden Felt. Dvorak hasn't chucked it

0: much of the ball game. He's going to try here on 3rd and 9. Fly pattern down the right side for Haydenfeld, and it is picked off. Tip in front of him is Kofel, and he's got another interception. Tyce Kofel, who we thought had a fumble recovery earlier, gets the interception here, just as good as a punt that time on 3rd and 9. And that'll be the third turnover, of the ball game. Had a fumble last quarter. And Kofel doing a great job of stepping in front there of Haydenfeld. Tyce has played really well in the three games that we have watched Ravenna so far this year. Had a heck of a... Did a little bit against Amherst. He's getting it done on the defensive side of the ball. They don't throw the ball. He does have a touchdown reception. And the ball at the 18-yard. Rain. And it looks like Ravenna is going to call a timeout here. Probably get some subs in there, get everybody situated as we are with a running clock. 8:28 to go in the game. Ravenna 62 and Centura 14. 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
0: All right, ready to maybe see some new faces out here in the ball game as Ravenna using the timeout. And Carson Malsby is the backup quarterback. He'll be in taking the high snap. Turn handed off to Pringle. No, and then he pulls it back. A scrimmage. Pringle sacked immediately. Gets back to the line of scrimmage. They're going to say he lost a yard. Charting into the ball game will be Cash Lutz. He'll bring the play in. Centura's also went to the second team defense. I see Adam Sorensen's out there. Garrett Bloodgood is out there. Aiden 11. Pringle. Pringle looking for some room around the right side. 20 and gets to about the 3-yard line where they stack him up. So Donovan Pringle, he's got a lot of speed, had a great game when out the opener, and he came in and got done. It's going to be 3rd down and call it about 5 yards to go, so a 6-yard gain there from Donovan. As we're watching the clock here, down to 20 to go in the game, 62-14, Ravenna. Looks like Rhett Kofel is in here down at the bottom. And for Ravenna, they're going to use as much clock as they can before they snap it. Ball off, keeps himself off left side. Ball gets to the 30 midfield. He's down the left line. Centura in pursuit to the 20, and they'll bring him down from behind near the 15-yard line, and the celebration is on. Lucas Duncan running down the field right behind him. So Carson Malsby with a huge run down to about the 16-yard line. 41 yards on the carry for Carson. And the second team offense looking to put one in the end zone as well. Michael Adams now in on the offensive side. Split out wide to the left is Cash Lutz. It'll still be Pringle and Malt. Can't move fast, everybody here. 6:15 to go. Hand it to Pringle again off the right side. Uses a stiff arm, breaks a tackle, breaks a second one, and gets into the end zone. Donovan Pringle, a 16-yard touchdown run off the right side. Ravenna's not doing anything special. They're just running some offense. And Pringle, a 16-yard run, our 5 points bank touchdown. And that's going to make 68-14 with 6:06 remaining in the ball game. A ton of different people getting involved. Point conversion. Going to pitch it to Pringle again, and Pringle back on the outside from Weston Shermer. So points on the board tonight for the Ravenna Blue Jays. They are showing their presence with authority as they're beating a very good Centura team tonight, 70-14. Another break. We'll be right back.
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0: 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Nebraska completes the sweep over Rutgers, 25-21. And of 15. In case we said, with Emporia State tonight. Hastings College on the road tonight. They're playing Briar Cliff. And after winning the first set 25-6, Hastings loop a score of 25-22. Hastings does lead the third set 17-12. All right. Ravenna to boot it away again. And this one's going to be a shorter one. Haydenfeldt picks it up, turns the right side. Penalty flags. Haydenfeldt's going to score, but it's not going to count. Penalty flags take away the touchdown return by Colt Haydenfeldt.
4: There's a flag on the play.
0: It's going to be a hold, of course, team. That's just a penalty of the ball. Negates a touchdown on the kickoff. Penalty flag laying at the 20, so they'll start right around the 10-yard line. With 5:55 remaining here on this rainy night. And then you just hope that the field can kind of recover, because Ravenna is going to get to play some more home football. 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
0: Back with you here. Again, a big thank you to all of our many fine sponsors. And never know what you're going to get when you come to the ballpark, right? And tonight, Ravenna just taking care of the Centurions. And Centura back on offense. Their new quarterback is going to be Lane Dvorak. And Lane will stub stayed in there. He got hit right away on the off. It is Stubbs, the number two. And again, they're already kind of using your number two running back with the injury there to Dylan Fleming. It's going to be no gain on the play for the running back and Evan Stubbs. So everybody getting into the game. We got Chayton Washburn, it looks like he's in there for Ravenna. We'll pick up some more of those names and numbers. Everybody getting a chance here. Also in for Centura is Mark Loveday. So Dvorak on second and 10 takes it. He's going to hand it off again to Stubbs right into the middle. Tackle made. Bo Morrow was in there. Looks like no gain again. So it'll be third down and 10.
4: Also in on the defense. Chayton Washburn.
0: And again, the subs keep running in and out here as we play with the running clock. 4:40 to go, 70-14, Ravenna. Carney still leading Lincoln 20-3. They get fourth quarter. There was no scoring in the third quarter of that ball game. And on third down, they want to throw to Vork. Going down the right sideline, has a man, and it's in and out of the hands of Adam Sorensen at midfield. Oh, man, great throw there by the sophomore Lane Dvorak, but couldn't quite haul it in. Looks like that's Weston Shermer over there on the defense for Ravenna. And so Centura, there's enough time on the clock that they're going to have to punt the football away. And the second team offense for Ravenna is going to get another opportunity. Broken Bow has taken a 21-20 lead over Kearney Catholic as the third quarter comes to an end. That's on ESPN Tri-Cities. Again, Adam Central beat Minden 10-7. Holdridge over Milford 27-14. O'Neill beat Central City in overtime. Here's the snap. And the boot is away from Flores. And looks like we've got... as the ball goes out of bounds off the side of his foot. Wow, they are really walking this one back. To stop at the 23. That basically first down. That's unfortunately going to be an 11-yard punt. Sydney leading Shadron. 7 minutes to go. 7-6. The extra point. The difference in that. Lions 20-0. Some other scores here from area. Central 66-0 over Wood River. They still play. Ogallala leads Hershey 14-11 at the end of the third. 7 minutes to go in the third. Ord still leads Gothenburg 7-0. First and 10 now for Ravenna. Malsby, Bo Morrow in there off the left side. Big hole. He's got 5. He's got 10. He's got 15. He's trying to get all the way to the end zone, and he's going to be put down just short inside the 5. Tell you, if Bo Morrow's your third string running back, you've got yourself a stable of boys. Bo goes for a 17-yard hole. 2:45 to go. And I'm sure the Ravenna coaches don't want to score, but you can't just take a knee yet. So we'll see if Morrow gets into the end zone. And we're going to move. Looks like Ravenna, everybody was limping. The snap didn't get time. That'll be the first penalty of the second half here on Ravenna. Again, our scoring wrap brought to you by Buffalo County Farm Bureau. Rick Smith, everything you need covered, wrapped up in one great insurance. Eight Ravenna, 148-14 at the half, 62-14 after three. It's currently 14 and first and goal Ravenna. Yard line with two remaining. That'll move the ball back to the 9. And Ravenna trying to use his... They're actually going to put Malsby under center. You hardly see this, and now maybe they're able to kneel this out. That's exactly what they're going to do. So Ravenna going to try and kneel this one out and finally put it to bed. 5-0 for the Jays. 4-1 for Centura. And nobody has stopped Ravenna yet. They are scoring every time they have the football. They're just... a little bit different looking than what we've seen, even from some of the great eight-man teams. They didn't always come out and score 60 points every single game. And Ravenna has played a couple of decent teams. Amherst, that's the only loss they have, and that was 62-6. This is the only loss Centura has, and it's 70-14. Let's see if Ravenna can go deep, deep, deep into November this year. So Ravenna kneeling out the clock here, and that will wrap things up. Final score is going to be Ravenna 70 and Centura 14. 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Looks like the Jays will just have to snap it one more time here, and we can officially get him out of the rain. It's been raining. It hasn't been terrible. It's just that heavy rain, that heavy mist. I mean, you see the cheerleaders still doing their things. You see some umbrellas on the Centura sideline and in the Ravenna stands. But they're out there and hanging out. So that's going to be it. He takes a knee, and that's going to wrap things up here tonight. Ravenna coming out and dominating this battle of unbeatens. It's the Blue Jays 70 and Centura 14. We're back with the Schrock Medical postgame show right after this on The Vibe.
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0: All right, Doug Duda back with you here from Ravenna. 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Doug Duda with you here as the final score is Ravenna 70 and Centura 14. Let's go ahead and take a look at the numbers that we had unofficially in this football game, and then we will give you a rundown on the Rivals and Ruts scoreboard. So stay with us for all of that as it's coming up here on the Vibe 98.9 and a lot of other things going on tonight, so kind of keeping an eye on that. So here we go. Here's the look at the final stats. First off for Centura, Christian Ironhorse, 17 carries, 111 yards and a touchdown. Fletcher Freeze, 6 carries, 27 yards and a touchdown. Evans carries 11 yards. 13 carries, yards in the game. And then they did have a bad snap, a fumble behind the line of scrimmage for a loss of 14. 44 rushing attempts tonight for Centura, and they had 185 yards with the air. We saw Dvorak 4 of 6 in the first half. He was 1 of 3 with a pick in the second half, so 5 of 9, an interception, 37 yards through the air, 185 on the ground. That's 222 yards, 13 first downs, 3 punts in the game, 3 turnovers, 2 fumbles, and the 1 interception, and then 3 penalties for 23 yards for Centura. The 2 touchdowns, or the 24-yard first quarter, and the 9-yard run by Fletcher Fries with just under 3 minutes to go in the second quarter. The first one made it 20-8. The second one was 42-14. For Ravenna, I had Kobe Chamberlain, 13 carries. One carry, 10 yards. Robleski, 28, two touchdowns. Donovan Pringle, two carries, 22 yards. Trenton, 10 carries, 6 yards, three touchdowns. Carson Malsby, two carries for 40 yards. I had Ravenna with 33 rushing attempts for 326 yards. Through the air, it was 55 total, not 555, I told Mr. Baznet before he left here. But through the air, only one pass attempt in the second. It was 5 of 6 for 129 yards, touchdown and no interceptions. 129 through the air, 326 on the ground. That's 455 yards with 21 first downs for Ravenna. No punts, no turnovers. 6 of 25 yards. Our wrap brought Buffalo County Farm Bureau, and we'll do that for you right after this timeout on the Schrock Medical Postgame Show.
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0: 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Rick Smith, everything you need covered, wrapped up in one great insurance agent. We get on the 2-10 for Centura for Ravenna. They scored every time they had the ball. They took the ball to start the game. Actually had a third down and 6, and Kobe Chamberlain took it around the left side for 9 and then capped the drive with a 25-yard touchdown run on the same play. Made it 8-0. Then Wiedemeyer takes it in from 4 yards out after a 3-and-out. They get the punt down the field, 14-0 at the 6:35 mark. The second play for Centura after that, a fumble. Michael Adams the Centura 24-yard line, and a Wiedemeyer to Colfel 23-yard touchdown pass makes it 20-0. Centura then gets their first down of the ball game and puts together a drive that's capped off by Christian Ironhorse's 24-yard touchdown run. The two-point conversion by Ironhorse made it 20-8 with 2:40 to go, but Centura just could not out-physical Ravenna and get them slowed down. A 15-yard run by Chamberlain with a minute 35 to go after a return by Jack Kuchera. It was just a 36-yard drive, 8-8 at the end of the first quarter. Then just two plays into the second quarter, Wiedemeyer takes it in from 19 yards out, 36-8 at the 11:23 mark. Then Chamberlain breaks a 47-yarder to make it 42-8 at the 8:13 mark. Centura is able to put together a pretty good drive, chew up a lot of clock in about 5 minutes, and then freeze from 9 yards out, 42-14 at the 2:54 mark. Ravenna sticks another one in as Wiedemeyer takes it from 12 yards out, 48-14, 106 to go in the second quarter. That was our score at the half. Ravenna got the ball to start the third quarter. Robleski takes it in from 15 down, 6-14 at the 40 mark, and at the 2:53 mark, Robleski takes it in again after Jack Kuchera covered a fumble later in the quarter. It's 62-14, and then Kofel gets an interception in the fourth quarter. Engel's able to take it in with the 6:06 mark from 16 yards out, and that was the final score as they were able to just chew the clock out and kneel out the final two. Ravenna 70 and Centura 14. We'll hit the Rivals and scoreboard.
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0: All right, let's take a look at the Rivals and Ruts scoreboard. As we said, UNK, Nebraska volleyball players in two sets. They currently lead Briarcliff in their volleyball matchup. UNK will Berg State tomorrow night. The Huskers host Ohio State at 8, so that's on right after the Husker football game on the Big Ten Network. Nebraska football, 4 o'clock tomorrow on ESPN Radio. Try have CN coverage of football. They play on the television. Play will be tomorrow night at 7 o'clock. All right, Class A football. Kearney is about ready to put away Lincoln East. They didn't score in the second half, but Kearney leads East in the final minute by a score of 20-10. Columbus routing Omaha South 54-8. It was 7-7 at the half, but Millard West leads North Platte in the fourth quarter 31-7. Bennington blanks North. Things stand for Benson 61-6. Millard South 42, Omaha North 30. In that game, still in the third quarter at last check tonight. Creighton Prep 21-15, 3 minutes. Beating Garrett 36-7, 3 minutes to go. Northwest, 3 minutes to go, 28-20. Waverly beat York 45-0. 16 has the ball with 2 minutes to go in that Scotts Bluff 45-0 over Hastings at halftime. O'Neill beat Central City in overtime 20-19. Holder 27-14. Adams Central beat Minden 10-7. There was no scoring in the second half of that game. 3 minutes to go in the game. Sydney leads Shadron 7-6. Shadron has the ball. End of the third quarter. Ogallala leads Hershey 14-Alliance 20-0. Into the fourth quarter, Broken Bow was leading Kearney Catholic 21-20. Some other games. Summerlin beat St. Paul 24-20. Valentine over Bridgeport 28-13. Gothenburg has tied Ords. Lincoln Luther all over Donovan Trump as they were in the second game. It was 41. Central Catholic beat Wood River 73-0 tonight. Scores beat Elm Creek 328 over Kimball 6. Leads Arcadia Loop 60-0 with 3 minutes to go in the game. Nebraska Christian over Twin River 26-16 with 3 minutes to go in the fourth quarter. We have 34-12 with 9 minutes to go. Exeter Milligan Friend beat Sutton 20-12. West Holt over Gordon Rushville 36-13. That was a late with just an hour later than us. Also, Bertrand beat Arapaho 42-26. Kennesaw over Newman Grove 68-16. St. Pat's leads Hemingford in the fourth 68-20. Superior over Shelton with 9 minutes to go in the game 40-30. After three quarters, Loomis led Wilcox Hildreth 30-20. BDS beat Fuller 26-6. Pleasanton beat Blue Hill 34-26. Southern Valley over Axtell 52-8. Burwell beat Palmer 62-8. Elgin and Chambers are tied at 20 with a minute to go in the game. Central Valley leads Twin Loop 32-0 late in that one. Anselmo Myrna beat Sandhill Stedford 46-0. Lawrence Nelson over Deschler 62-6. And 6 minute game tonight, High Plains leads Grand Island Lutheran 38-8 in the fourth. Medicine Valley beat SEM 56-28. That is a look at your scores here, and I think that's going to wrap things up for us. 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Ravenna beat Cecilia Friday. It is the only home game in 5 weeks for Centura next week, and that's Thursday against Arcadia Loop City. Again, here on The Vibe, Tuesday, volleyball, Kearney Catholic at Minden, 7. We'll be here for volleyball Thursday with Pleasanton and Elm Creek. That gets underway at 5 o'clock on ESPN Radio Tri-Cities. Again, thanks for joining us, and have a great weekend.
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7: Here's your Tri-Cities weather forecast. Low zip down to about 61 with fog and spots tonight under overcast skies with thunderstorms likely. Southeasterly winds 5 to 10 miles per hour. Cloudy skies expected with fog and spots early tomorrow. Slight chance for isolated thunderstorms. Daytime highs approaching 74. Partly cloudy skies tomorrow night. Lows dip down to about 60. From the Weatherology Weather Center, I'm staff meteorologist Laura Lockwood. Right now, 63.
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1: Tri-City's Greatest Hits, 98.9 The Vibe. Good morning. Working our way through this 8 o'clock hour. That is your Tri-City Triple Play. Three songs loosely connected, one common theme. Doug in studio right now. So we were talking about earlier with the great debate, wanting to find out, did you have an answer?
2: What is the great debate?
1: I'm sorry. If I had a dollar every time someone blank, I'd be very rich.
2: See, the obvious answer is someone from Ford County cut me off, but that's too obvious.
1: Hang on one second. We had one call.
3: I'd be rich if every time Doug Duda complained about Ford County drivers.
2: Boom!
1: Yeah, summed it up perfectly there,
2: off
1: didn't he?
2: Off the wall and right center at a stand-up triple.
1: So take that.
2: Yeah, well, you know.
1: He's got a point.
2: Trying to help.
1: I appreciate it. Thank you so much.
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7: Here's your Tri-Cities weather forecast. Lows dip down to about 61 with fog and spots tonight under overcast skies with thunderstorms likely. Southeasterly winds 5 to 10 miles per hour. Cloudy skies expected with fog and spots early tomorrow. Slight chance for isolated thunderstorms. Daytime highs approaching 74. Partly cloudy skies tomorrow night. Lows dip down to about 60. From the Weatherology Weather Center, I'm staff meteorologist Laura Lockwood. Right now, 63.
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9: Here's your Tri-Cities weather forecast. We'll zip down to about 61 with fog and spots tonight under overcast skies with thunderstorms likely. Southeasterly winds 5 to 10 miles per hour. Cloudy skies expected with fog and spots early tomorrow. Slight chance for isolated thunderstorms. Daytime highs approaching 74. Partly cloudy skies tomorrow night, lows dip down to about 60. From the Weatherology Weather Center, I'm staff meteorologist Laura Lockwood. Right now, 63.
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0: Welcome. Murphy in the Mornings with Tim.
1: They say that if you're at a concert and it sucks, do you still clap at the end? I feel like there's peer pressure you have to.
2: Yeah. I don't know. I guess I don't know that I've ever been to a concert that I felt like was just terrible.
1: Well, a new poll found that many of us, because it's polite and expected, we will do so. 60% of Americans will clap no matter what. 31% said, no, of course not. You have to earn that applause.
2: Yeah.
1: Okay, here's where I think it's ridiculous that people clap. At the end of a movie. Why are you clapping?
2: Nobody's there.
1: Nobody's there. No one's appreciating it.
2: Who made the movie. Yeah.
1: Yes. And I'm sorry, but it strikes me as odd. I kind of understand it, but the end of a flight.
2: When you land.
1: When you land, you're like, oh, yeah, excellent job. He's doing his job. Why are you clapping at that?
2: Do you feel like those sometimes if it's like there's a lot of turbulence or
1: yes,
2: this and that, and they're like,
1: I have been
2: okay,
1: in that
2: this is going to be a rough landing.
1: Yes.
2: Just, we're gonna do it anyway.
1: Yes.
2: That I feel like you're like, good job.
1: If you let me know that something is happening that I should be a little concerned about, if you come on and say, we're going to be lucky if we ever survive this. Just to be honest with you.
2: Yeah, thanks.
1: Full honesty and disclosure here. It's only my third attempt, but I think we're going to make
2: panic.
1: It. All right, so hang on. Here we go. Oh, my God. And he forgot to turn off the thing.
2: Yeah.
1: Holy. Oh, this sounds good.
2: Captain,
1: and then
2: we can hear you.
1: When you get on the ground, then, okay, that's fine. When you're flying and landing normally, why are they clapping?
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10: Here's your Tri-Cities weather forecast. Lows dip down to about 61 with fog and spots tonight under overcast skies with thunderstorms likely. Southeasterly winds 5 to 10 miles per hour. Cloudy skies expected with fog and spots early tomorrow. Slight chance for isolated thunderstorms. Daytime highs approaching 74. Partly cloudy skies tomorrow night. Lows dip down to about 60. From the Weatherology Weather Center, I'm staff meteorologist Laura Lockwood. Right now, 63.
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6: Here's your Tri-Cities weather forecast. Cloudy skies expected with fog tonight with a chance for storms. Lows level off around 61. Winds out of the south, 8 to 15 miles per hour. Overcast skies with fog in spots early tomorrow. Slight chance for isolated thunderstorms. Daytime highs approaching 74. Partly cloudy skies tomorrow night. Lows level off around 60. From the Weatherology Weather Center, I'm Staff Meteorologist Laura Lockwood. Right now, 63.
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0: Welcome. 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
1: My random fact today is that the first script for E.T. was actually a horror movie. which doesn't seem all that surprising to me because it's just kind of got that creepy feeling anyway. So Steven Spielberg decided he liked it better as a family movie. So became E.T. And the horror script was rewritten to become Poltergeist.
2: Yes.
1: It actually, the movie, the alien movie for E.T. was going to be called Night Skies.
2: You know, actually, I knew this, and I'm very serious about this, is that, I mean, the original thought what E.T. would look like was actually scary. It was going to be, and so
1: I think it still is a little bit.
2: No, he looks like a canned ham.
1: I think he is a little bit scary.
2: His
1: honestly.
2: Head looks like a canned ham to me. That's all I'm like going, is that spiral slice? If E.T. was honey baked, he would be 100% welcome in my house.
1: That actually makes me feel a little bit less scared of him.
2: Yeah. Spiral slice. He looks like a ham.
1: No, I did, like, as a kid, I was like, nope.
2: Oh, really?
1: Yeah.
2: I had an E.T. doll when I was a kid.
1: Oh, you did?
2: I did. And I would carry that thing around, and he had a light-up finger.
1: Yeah.
2: And his heart would glow red.
1: Right.
2: My grandma made clothes for it.
1: Oh, really?
2: I wish I was
1: like
2: kidding.
1: Like when he comes out of the closet with all the clothes on. Yeah.
2: Yeah. I wish I was kidding.
1: Wow, your grandma made the... I mean, that was her
2: she
1: version
2: crocheted.
1: Of, like, doll clothes.
2: Yeah, she crocheted clothes for it.
1: I love that.
2: It had a little hat.
1: Where is all this stuff?
2: Oh, Lord. My family, they don't keep anything like that.
1: No? They don't keep it? No. Oh, my gosh, I would love to see it.
2: I think about it now, and I wish, you know, kind of, that we did, but... And the more I think about it...
1: Do you have pictures of this?
2: Yeah, I probably do.
1: Oh, I'd love to see them.
2: I wonder if my sister remembers that E.T. doll.
1: Oh, yeah, maybe Deb will call.
2: She might remember it.

0: Oh, we were wondering if you were going to call.
1: Yeah.
2: The only one I remember, it was the, where you had to spell a word right. And I've got that picture of the two of us sitting in that big puffy chair.
1: Oh, a speak and spell.
2: Speak and spell, that's what it was.
1: Yes. Yes, the original iPad.
2: I remember we used to play with that a lot.
1: Yes. That helped me all the way through Ball State. I don't know if you knew that or not. I utilize that thing a lot. An awful lot. Whatever happened to all that stuff? I probably just got tired of packing all of it and just said, I finally graduated from Ball State. I don't need this anymore. So
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7: Here's your Tri-Cities weather forecast. Cloudy skies expected with fog tonight with a chance for storms. Lows level off around 61. Winds out of the south, 8 to 15 miles per hour. Overcast skies with fog in spots early tomorrow. Slight chance for isolated thunderstorms. Daytime highs approaching 74. Partly cloudy skies tomorrow night. Lows level off around 60. From the Weatherology Weather Center, I'm Staff Meteorologist Laura Lockwood. Right now, 63.
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4: Here's your Tri-Cities weather forecast. Chance of thunderstorms, fog and spots overnight. Otherwise, cloudy skies expected. Will dip down to about 61. Winds out of the south, 8 to 15 miles per hour. Cloudy skies expected with fog early Saturday. Slight chance for isolated thunderstorms. Daytime highs approaching 74. Partly cloudy skies Saturday night. Lows dip down to about 60. From the Weatherology Weather Center, I'm staff meteorologist Laura Lockwood. Right now, it's 64 degrees.
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4: Here's your Tri-Cities weather forecast. Chance of thunderstorms, fog and spots overnight. Otherwise, cloudy skies expected. Will dip down to about 61. Winds out of the south, 8 to 15 miles per hour. Cloudy skies expected with fog early Saturday. Slight chance for isolated thunderstorms. Daytime highs approaching 74. Partly cloudy skies Saturday night. Lows dip down to about 60. From the Weatherology Weather Center, I'm staff meteorologist Laura Lockwood. Right now, it's 65 degrees.
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2: Here's your Tri-Cities weather forecast. Chance of thunderstorms, fog and spots overnight, otherwise cloudy skies expected. Lows dip down to about 61, winds out of the south, 8 to 15 miles per hour. Cloudy skies expected with fog early Saturday, slight chance for isolated thunderstorms, daytime highs approaching 74. Partly cloudy skies, Saturday night, lows dip down to about 60. From the Weatherology Weather Center, I'm staff meteorologist Laura Lockwood. Right now, it's 65 degrees.
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5: Here's your Tri-Cities weather forecast. Chance of thunderstorms, fog and spots overnight, otherwise cloudy skies expected. Lows dip down to about 61, winds out of the south, 8 to 15 miles per hour. Cloudy skies expected with fog early Saturday, slight chance for isolated thunderstorms, daytime highs approaching 74. Partly cloudy skies, Saturday night, lows dip down to about 60. From the Weatherology Weather Center, I'm staff meteorologist Laura Lockwood. Right now, it's 64 degrees.
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2: Here's your Tri-Cities weather forecast. Chance of thunderstorms, fog and spots overnight. Otherwise, cloudy skies expected. Will dip down to about 61. Winds out of the south, 8 to 15 miles per hour. Cloudy skies expected with fog early Saturday. Slight chance for isolated thunderstorms. Daytime highs approaching 74. Partly cloudy skies Saturday night. Lows dip down to about 60. From the Weatherology Weather Center, I'm staff meteorologist Laura Lockwood. Right now, it's 64 degrees.
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4: Here's your Tri-Cities weather forecast. Slight chance for storms, fog and spots overnight, otherwise cloudy skies expected. Lows level off around 61, winds out of the south, 8 to 15 miles per hour. Cloudy skies expected with fog early Saturday. Slight chance for showers, high of 74. Lows dip down to about 59 with fog and spots Saturday night, partly cloudy skies. From the Weatherology Weather Center, I'm staff meteorologist Laura Lockwood. Currently, it's 63 degrees.
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2: Here's your Tri-Cities weather forecast. Slight chance for storms, fog and spots overnight, otherwise cloudy skies expected. Lows level off around 61. Winds out of the south, 8 to 15 miles per hour. Cloudy skies expected with fog early Saturday. Slight chance for showers, high of 74. Lows dip down to about 59 with fog and spots Saturday night, partly cloudy skies. From the Weatherology Weather Center,

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4: Here's your Tri-Cities weather forecast. Cloudy skies expected with fog early today with a slight chance for showers. High temperatures reach up to 74. South winds 5 to 10 miles per hour. Partly cloudy and foggy tonight, 59. High temperatures reach up to 72 with fog in spots early tomorrow, cloudy skies with a few peaks of sun. From the Weatherology Weather Center, I'm meteorologist Jennifer Wojcicki. Right now, 63.
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4: Here's your Tri-Cities weather forecast. Cloudy skies expected with fog early today with a slight chance for showers. High temperatures reach up to 74. South winds 5 to 10 miles per hour. Partly cloudy and foggy tonight, 59. High temperatures reach up to 72 with fog in spots early tomorrow. Cloudy skies with a few peaks of sun. From the Weatherology Weather Center, I'm meteorologist Jennifer Wojcicki. Right now, 63.
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4: Here's your Tri-Cities weather forecast. Cloudy skies expected with fog early today with a slight chance for showers. High temperatures reach up to 74. South winds 5 to 10 miles per hour. Partly cloudy and foggy tonight, 59. High temperatures reach up to 72 with fog in spots early tomorrow. Cloudy skies with a few peaks of sun. From the Weatherology Weather Center, I'm meteorologist Jennifer Wojcicki. Currently, it's 64 degrees.
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2: Here's your Tri-Cities weather forecast. Cloudy skies expected with fog early today with a slight chance for showers. High temperatures reach up to 74. South winds 5 to 10 miles per hour. Partly cloudy and foggy tonight, 59. High temperatures reach up to 72 with fog in spots early tomorrow, cloudy skies with a few peaks of sun. From the Weatherology Weather Center, I'm meteorologist Jennifer Wojcicki. Currently, it's 64 degrees.
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4: Here's your Tri-Cities weather forecast. Cloudy skies expected with fog in spots early today, with daytime highs approaching 74. Winds out of the south, 5 to 10 miles per hour. Lows around 59. Tonight, partly cloudy skies with fog in spots. Mainly cloudy skies expected with fog in spots early tomorrow, daytime highs approaching 72. From the Weatherology Weather Center, I'm meteorologist Jennifer Wojcicki. Currently 64.
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3: Here's your Tri-Cities weather forecast. Cloudy skies expected with fog and spots early today, with daytime highs approaching 74. Winds out of the south, 5 to 10 miles per hour. Lows around 59. Tonight, partly cloudy skies with fog and spots. Mainly cloudy skies expected with fog and spots early tomorrow. Daytime highs approaching 72. From the Weatherology Weather Center, I'm meteorologist Jennifer Wojcicki. Currently 64.
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17: Here's your Tri-Cities weather forecast. Cloudy skies expected with fog and spots early today, with daytime highs approaching 74. Winds out of the south, 5 to 10 miles per hour. Lows around 59. Tonight, partly cloudy skies with fog and spots. Mainly cloudy skies expected, with fog and spots early tomorrow. Daytime highs approaching 72. From the Weatherology Weather Center, I'm meteorologist Jennifer Wojcicki. Currently 64.
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2: Here's your Tri-Cities weather forecast. Cloudy skies expected with fog and spots early today, with daytime highs approaching 74. Winds out of the south, 5 to 10 miles per hour. Lows around 59. Tonight, partly cloudy skies with fog and spots. Mainly cloudy skies expected with fog and spots early tomorrow. Daytime highs approaching 72. From the Weatherology Weather Center, I'm meteorologist Jennifer Wojcicki. Currently 64.
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1: 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And yeah, everything I listen to.
2: Here's your Tri-Cities weather forecast. Cloudy skies expected with fog and spots early today, with daytime highs approaching 74. Winds out of the south, 5 to 10 miles per hour. Partly cloudy skies with fog and spots tonight, lows around 59. Cloudy skies with a few peaks of sun, with fog and spots early tomorrow, daytime highs approaching 72. From the Weatherology Weather Center, I'm meteorologist Jennifer Wojcicki. Currently, it's 62 degrees.
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2: FML.
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0: second spots early tomorrow, daytime highs approaching 72. From the Weatherology Weather Center, I'm meteorologist Jennifer Wojcicki. Currently, it's 62 degrees.
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8: Here's your Tri-Cities weather forecast. Cloudy skies expected with fog and spots early today, with daytime highs approaching 74. Winds out of the south, 5 to 10 miles per hour. Partly cloudy skies with fog and spots tonight, lows around 59. Cloudy skies with a few peaks of sun, with fog and spots early tomorrow, daytime highs approaching 72. From the Weatherology Weather Center, I'm meteorologist Jennifer Wojcicki. Currently, it's 62 degrees.
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3: That is your minute. How do you think you did?
2: 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Oh.
3: Now, this is not part of the quiz. No, I'm just... 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
2: Okay, I didn't know.
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2: to think of the first guy who walked on the moon yet. I don't know. I probably maybe got a couple right.
3: You did, actually.
1: You did. 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
4: Here's your Tri-Cities weather forecast. Cloudy skies expected with fog and spots early today, with daytime highs approaching 74. Winds out of the south, 5 to 10 miles per hour. Partly cloudy skies with fog and spots, tonight lows around 59. Cloudy skies with a few peaks of sun, with fog and spots early tomorrow, daytime highs approaching 72. From the Weatherology Weather Center, I'm meteorologist Jennifer Wojcicki. Currently, it's 62 degrees.
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7: Here's your Tri-Cities weather forecast. Cloudy skies expected with fog in spots early today, with daytime highs approaching 74. Winds out of the south, 5 to 10 miles per hour. Partly cloudy skies with fog in spots. Tonight, lows around 59. Cloudy skies with a few peaks of sun, with fog in spots early tomorrow, daytime highs approaching 72. From the Weatherology Weather Center, I'm meteorologist Jennifer Wojcicki. Currently, it's 62 degrees.
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0: Welcome. Murphy in the Mornings with Tim.
1: Hey, good morning, Murphy. Good morning, Tim.
2: My babe.
1: I got a great one for the great debate. I had a friend of mine call me and ask if they could borrow me for a second.
2: Okay.
1: I'm thinking, okay, you know, you need some help doing something. Come to find out, no, what she wanted to borrow was as a male.
3: Oh! So what happened next?
2: So she whined and dined me.
1: I was obliged to assist her in her needs.
2: Whoa!
3: Did she buy you dinner first or anything?
1: No, it was, hey, she just called like, hey, you know, can I borrow you for a second? And she's like, yeah, I'm not doing anything. Sure, I'll swing by.
2: Well, you will be when you get here.
1: So I got off work, I swung by, and yeah.
3: What was she wearing when you got there?
1: Not appropriate for radio, very little.
2: I'm so glad he knows that already. Wow, good Lord.
3: Oh, Bobby. I'm so glad you called today.
2: Every conversation, we go learn one more thing about you.
1: But then I got sick and twisted friends, and I'm willing to help them, yeah.
2: Have they called since?
1: Oh, yeah, actually, we stay in touch.
2: Oh, God.
1: She's friends with my wife.
3: Oh, she
2: does your wife?
3: Yes, that's what I was going to ask.
2: Does she know?
3: She knows.
2: Does your wife know?
1: Yeah.
2: Well, from couple to throuple. I've seen the show. Couple to throuple.
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2: Here's your Tri-Cities weather forecast. Cloudy skies expected with fog and spots early today, with daytime highs approaching 74. Winds out of the south, 5 to 10 miles per hour. Partly cloudy skies with fog and spots tonight, lows around 59. Cloudy skies with a few peaks of sun, with fog and spots early tomorrow, daytime highs approaching 72. From the Weatherology Weather Center, I'm meteorologist Jennifer Wojcicki. Currently, it's 62 degrees.
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6: Here's your Tri-Cities weather forecast. Cloudy skies with a few peaks of sun today, with daytime highs approaching 74. Winds out of the south, 5 to 10 miles per hour. Lows level off around 59. Tonight, partly cloudy with fog and spots. Mainly cloudy skies expected, with fog and spots early tomorrow. Highs level off around 72. From the Weatherology Weather Center, I'm meteorologist Jennifer Wojcicki. Right now, 63.
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0: Welcome. Murphy in the Mornings with Tim.
1: You said you had one other or two others for the great debate, something?
2: Today, we've been asking, what is the most unusual favor someone has asked you? It's been up on Facebook. We've also taken phone calls. Let's see. This is Dan. Dan says, to borrow a vehicle that isn't even mine, it was another friend's vehicle.
1: Well, and sure,
2: go ahead. He's saying, I thought, I don't know, why don't you ask them?
1: That's a very good response to that.
2: Yeah, you had another one, though. You were going to give us your other one.
1: I was?
2: Yeah.
1: I think I got completely distracted when Bobby was telling us his answer.
2: It threw you, didn't it?
1: I have completely forgotten anything.
2: Well, that happens.
1: Well worth it, but I can do one better. My sister had to call in.
2: Let's listen.
1: She had that experience. Great. Good morning, The Vibe.
3: Just yesterday, I had someone ask me a strange
1: thing. Oh, really? What was it?
3: It was my aunt.
1: Okay.
3: And her water softener takes special filters.
1: Okay.
3: And where she has to get them, she says, the man is scary. So she asked me if I would go buy her water filters.
1: Just ask the scary guy where they're at.
3: A case at a time. She goes, and I'll have you buy one bag of salt.
1: That is weird. Was the guy scary?
3: I haven't gone yet.
1: Oh, okay. Oh. I'm looking forward to it, though.
2: Yeah, we need the recap after, too.
3: He says he's just scary, and I don't like going in there.
1: Oh, we all have people like that.
3: But I figured I could share that since I live out of state.
1: Yeah, thank you.
3: And she doesn't listen, so.
1: And hopefully the place where you go and buy it, the guy's not going to be listening going, what do they mean by scary?
2: Yeah.
3: Oh, my God. You live in Nebraska, patients?
1: Yes. Of course, they all do.
2: Yes. Tommy said hi.
1: Yes, please do. I miss him.
3: Oh, I will do.
1: We'll talk to you later. Yeah. Just ask for the scary guy.
2: Yeah.
1: But I've been in that situation before, too, where you're like, I think I told you, ever have somebody you say, if you need anything, let me know.
2: Right.
1: We'll get that taken care of. I've never had anybody actually follow through with it until once. And then they had me like go get all of their groceries from two different locations. And I was like, I am never offering this again. I don't even do this for myself.
2: Right, exactly.
1: If I'm out grocery shopping and I need to get something else from somewhere else, guess what? I'm not getting it that week. I only go to one time.
2: Listen, you're buying my groceries now. That's what's happening. Do you think your sister, though, in this situation, you think she's going into that store just looking around like, oh, that's him? Yeah. You'll know him when you see him.
1: She attracts creepy guys.
2: Oh.
1: So...
2: He'll find his way. Just come to her. Yeah. Hello, Miss Lady.
1: Yeah, and she's going to be like, oh, hello.
2: You're getting a new brother-in-law.
1: Oh, God. I thought the last one was bad.
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3: Here's your Tri-Cities weather forecast. Cloudy skies with a few peaks of sun today, with daytime highs approaching 74. Winds out of the south, 5 to 10 miles per hour. Lows level off around 59. Tonight, partly cloudy with fog and spots. Mainly cloudy skies expected, with fog and spots early tomorrow. Highs level off around 72. From the Weatherology Weather Center, I'm meteorologist Jennifer Wojcicki. Right now, 63.
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7: Here's your Tri-Cities weather forecast. Cloudy skies with a few peaks of sun this afternoon, with daytime highs approaching 74. South winds 5 to 10 miles per hour. Lows level off around 59, with fog and spots tonight, partly cloudy skies. Daytime highs approaching 72, with fog and spots early tomorrow, cloudy skies with a few peaks of sun. From the Weatherology Weather Center, I'm meteorologist Jennifer Wojcicki. Right now, 65.
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0: Welcome. Murphy in the Mornings with Tim.
1: James, it's our great debate, no right or wrong answer. And with you winning some tickets to go to Golden Ticket Cinema, we're asking, we've got a couple of big movies still coming up. Is there a movie out there you're looking forward to coming out?
2: The Fantastic Four one.
1: Yes. Later this month, I am too. We could go together.
2: Yeah, well.
1: Wow, that sounded like you wanted to. All right.
2: Well, my son wants to go see it really bad, so.
1: Well, I'm not saying we're going to share tickets. You get two tickets. I have tickets. All right, fine, yeah. James. Never mind. You go to your own screening of it. That's fine. I was trying to be nice, making a friend. No, it's fine. It's all right.
3: James has enough friends apparently. And family. And
1: see, this is why I go alone, Tim.
3: He's ready to go to movies.
1: This is why I go alone. I buy two tickets so nobody sits next to me.
3: Right.
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13: Here's your Tri-Cities weather forecast. Cloudy skies with a few peaks of sun this afternoon, with daytime highs approaching 74. South winds 5 to 10 miles per hour. Lows level off around 59, with fog and spots tonight, partly cloudy skies. Daytime highs approaching 72, with fog and spots early tomorrow, cloudy skies with a few peaks of sun. From the Weatherology Weather Center, I'm meteorologist Jennifer Wojcicki. Right now, 65.
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advantage of my trust in you when I was so far away. I saw you holding lots of other guys, and now you've got the nerve to say

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4: Here's your Tri-Cities weather forecast. Cloudy skies with a few peaks of sun this afternoon, with daytime highs approaching 73. Winds out of the south, 5 to 10 miles per hour. Lows level off around 60 tonight, partly cloudy with fog and spots. Cloudy skies with a few peaks of sun, with fog and spots early tomorrow, highs around 73. From the Weatherology Weather Center, I'm meteorologist Jennifer Wojcicki. Right now, 67.
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1: What is the Nebraska state fossil?
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2: Here's your Tri-Cities weather forecast. Cloudy skies with a few peaks of sun this afternoon, with daytime highs approaching 73. Winds out of the south, 5 to 10 miles per hour.

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6: Here's your Tri-Cities weather forecast. Cloudy skies with a few peaks of sun this afternoon, with daytime highs approaching 73. Winds out of the south, 5 to 10 miles per hour. Lows level off around 60 tonight, partly cloudy with fog and spots. Cloudy skies with a few peaks of sun, with fog and spots early tomorrow, highs around 73. From the Weatherology Weather Center, I'm meteorologist Jennifer Wojcicki. Right now, 71.
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0: And what do you do for a living?
1: I have a little hobby farm.
2: Ooh, a hobby farm?
0: Yeah, what do you have on your hobby farm?
1: Well, I'm raising cattle, and I got a chicken that lays an egg a day.
2: Just one? So, yeah. One chicken?
1: We start with 12.
2: Oh, really?
0: Wow, you're really rough on your chickens.
1: Yeah. Well, it was the weather more than me, I think.
0: Oh, okay.
2: Interesting. Right. So will you get some more baby chicks?
1: We're thinking about it, yeah.
0: I don't know where you buy chickens.
2: Yeah, you can buy chickens from Orschlin.
0: Oh, really? Yeah.
2: It's a lot of work, right? I've never done it, but I hear it's a lot of work.
0: I would imagine the hardest part is fighting the other family members for who gets the one egg.
1: Yeah. Well, so far it hasn't been a problem. Oh.
0: One egg a day. It's my dibs. Is it summertime when you should get new chickens?
2: Spring is when you get the chicks.
1: Yeah,
2: am I right?
1: Spring.
0: All right.
1: Yeah. If we get them in March, we'll probably start getting eggs in August.
2: Right. It takes a while before start laying eggs, right? Yep.
0: Oh, see, I'm learning.
2: Yes, you are.
0: I'm learning that I can buy a whole dozen of them in like less than a minute at a grocery store.
2: Does your chicken have a name?
1: Yeah, but it Rosebud or Rosie or something like that. It's my grandson's name.
2: Oh, cute. Oh,
0: it's very cute.
2: I love that.
0: Does he name all the animals?
1: All the animals are named on the farm, yes.
2: Oh, fine.
0: Do we dare ask what the cows' names are?
1: Well, there's Bambi. She's a heifer.
0: Okay.
1: Bambi. We have Frank the Bull. Homer and Opie are steers.
0: Wow. All right. Yeah, I feel bad for Bambi. All right.
1: I think the bull got to her, so she's safe from the butcher shop.
2: Oh, the bull got to her.
0: Frank got loose and got with Bambi and hooked up, huh?
1: Well, he's been with her since April or May, so I'm hoping something happens.
0: Well, you know, you hope.
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6: Here's your Tri-Cities weather forecast. Cloudy skies with a few peaks of sun this afternoon, with daytime highs approaching 73. Winds out of the south, 5 to 10 miles per hour. Lows of aloft around 60 tonight, partly cloudy with fog in spots. Cloudy skies with a few peaks of sun with fog in spots early tomorrow, highs around 73. From the Weatherology Weather Center, I'm meteorologist Jennifer Wojcicki. Right now, 71.
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10: Here's your Tri-Cities weather forecast. Cloudy skies with a few peaks of sun this afternoon, with daytime highs approaching 73. Winds out of the south, 5 to 10 miles per hour. Lows level off around 60 tonight, partly cloudy with fog and spots. Cloudy skies with a few peaks of sun with fog and spots early tomorrow, highs around 73. From the Weatherology Weather Center, I'm meteorologist Jennifer Wojcicki. Currently, it's 73 degrees.
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1: What do we have as our great debate today?
2: Today's debate topic is, what's the dumbest way you've hurt yourself?
1: I think you actually just triggered a memory, because I was really struggling what mine would be. And no, it wasn't running, but it was on a treadmill.
2: Okay, what were you doing?
1: I'm trying to impress young lady next to me, and I'm going...
2: This was at the gym.
1: Yeah.
2: Oh. Okay.
1: And did the whole, sup.
2: To another girl, yeah. And then what?
1: To a girl, and then...
2: Oh, right, you're not a girl.
1: She rolled her eyes, and I took that as interest, and so I said...
2: Right.
1: I've never been on this treadmill before, what do you suggest? And pure silence. And then I'm like going... All right. Four sounds like a normal number.
2: Okay.
1: Four. Yeah. Let's start at four.
2: On a scale of 1 to 10 is usually what they are. You're like, okay.
1: I didn't realize that it actually came with an incline as well.
2: Oh, yes.
1: So apparently setting four was not the speed only. It was also the degree of angle. And
2: and you rolled right off this thing.
1: Let me tell you, four is faster than you think.
2: Yeah.
1: Four is way more... Way more dangerous than you really think. And as I stepped on the treadmill, I'm like, oh, we're moving right along here. Oh, okay. Shoots me off the back, throws me against the wall. She didn't skip a beat. Nothing.
2: She didn't even turn around and see if you were okay. Oh, my gosh.
1: Not a laugh, not a smile, not a, are you hurt? Can I call someone? Right. Nothing.
2: I wouldn't have been able to. I would have been laughing at you.
1: I tell you.
2: I would have asked if you were okay, but I would have laughed. Maybe she had some earbuds in and she had no idea.
1: Completely ignored me, so I loved her even more.
2: Yes. See you tomorrow.
1: Ignore me more.
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15: Here's your Tri-Cities weather forecast. Cloudy skies with a few peaks of sun this afternoon, with daytime highs approaching 73. Winds out of the south, 5 to 10 miles per hour. Lows level off around 60 tonight, partly cloudy with fog and spots. Cloudy skies with a few peaks of sun with fog and spots early tomorrow, highs around 73. From the Weatherology Weather Center, I'm meteorologist Jennifer Wojcicki. Currently, it's 73 degrees.
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2: Here's your Tri-Cities weather forecast. Lows dip down to about 60 with fog in spots tonight. Under partly cloudy skies, winds out of the northeast around 5 miles per hour. High of 73 and foggy early tomorrow, mainly cloudy. Cloudy skies tomorrow night, lows around 60. Daytime highs approaching 71 Monday under overcast skies. 69 Tuesday, thunderstorms likely. From the Weatherology Weather Center, I'm staff meteorologist Laura Lockwood. Right now, it's 76 degrees.
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1: Okay, so we do. I wanted to bring this up because as I was on vacation with my family last week down in Florida, I gave you the note that my mother gave me, was that she wanted to encourage your New Year's resolution of learning how to play the guitar.
2: I apologize. I feel like I kind of brought you in on my resolution.
1: Yeah, I appreciate it. So here's how it goes. Of course, my mother listening the one day that Tim's like, oh, we should do this. And I'm like going, okay, fine, we'll do that. And she takes it to heart. So I get down there and it says, this gift is to assist you in your New Year's resolution with Tim.
2: There we go.
1: To learn an instrument in 2024. I heard you state maybe the tambourine, but with this gift, it gives you several options as to what instrument you're best at. Enjoy. That's what the note said.
2: I love that.
1: I open up this gift, and it is a toy set of instruments. And it has everything in it.
2: Now you have options.
1: I know,
2: I love
1: right?
2: this. I see a drum.
1: I got the drum right here, so that's pretty cool.
2: What does she got?
1: I got the trumpet.
2: That's your instrument. This is perfect.
1: That's awesome. This is the flute or a recorder?
2: A recorder. It matches your sweatshirt, though.
1: Tambourine.
2: Yeah.
1: Okay, so I got the tambourine over here. All right. What are these?
2: There's
1: the maracas?
2: More? Oh, okay.
1: These are the maracas.
2: What are you leaning towards? Or are you like the one man band?
1: And the one last one is the harmonica.
2: Oh, I got a harmonica for Christmas as well. Mine's not plastic.
1: I think this is my favorite.
2: They're manly, yes.
1: The trumpet is my favorite. I'm not going to lie.
2: Oh, I'm so glad your mom got you this set.
1: Yeah.
2: Maybe you'll let me play with some of the instruments. You've put your mouth on half of them, so those are
1: toy.
2: Out. But the other ones, oh, I see. Okay.
1: Yeah. Would you like the tambourine?
2: You had siblings.
1: My mouth hasn't been on this one.
2: This is mine. This is mine as well.
1: Would you like the maracas? My mouth hasn't been near these.
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2: Here's your Tri-Cities weather forecast. Lows dip down to about 60 with fog and spots tonight. Under partly cloudy skies, winds out of the northeast, around 5 miles per hour. High of 73 and foggy early tomorrow, mainly cloudy. Cloudy skies tomorrow night, lows around 60. Daytime highs approaching 71 Monday under overcast skies. 69 Tuesday, thunderstorms likely. From the Weatherology Weather Center, I'm staff meteorologist Laura Lockwood. Right now, it's 76 degrees.
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10: Here's your Tri-Cities weather forecast. Lows dip down to about 60 with fog and spots tonight. Under partly cloudy skies, winds out of the northeast, around 5 miles per hour. High of 73 and foggy early tomorrow, mainly cloudy. Cloudy skies tomorrow night, lows around 60. Daytime highs approaching 71 Monday under overcast skies. 69 Tuesday, thunderstorms likely. From the Weatherology Weather Center, I'm staff meteorologist Laura Lockwood. Right now, 77.
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1: I want everybody to know we did do a little office competition with Murphy's dog Lulu's new ball launcher.
2: Yeah, don't say this. If she's listening, she's going to know. Her birthday is on Thursday, and she's going to know what she got.
1: She's not listening. She's not listening.
2: I hope not.
1: I can't wait to see how much she enjoys it. We had fun with it here in the studio. I'm not going to tell you who the winner was. You'll have to wait and watch the video. I'll get it up on Facebook here.
2: It's not
1: shortly.
2: Our finest moment, is it, Tim?
1: No.
2: Not someone's finest moment.
1: I really thought I would do better than I did.
2: I think we all thought you would have done better. Maybe the key is you have to be on all fours and chase the ball to get it.
1: Yeah.
2: That might be the key.
1: Yeah. And I think you would have done better if you were allowed to catch it in your mouth.
2: I walked right into that.
1: Yeah, you did.
2: I walked right into that.
1: All right, that video will be up on Facebook here in a little bit.
2: Will it?
1: Maybe.
2: Yeah.
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1: I love the music. 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
2: Here's your Tri-Cities weather forecast. Lows dip down to about 60 with fog and spots tonight under partly cloudy skies. Winds out of the northeast around 5 miles per hour. High of 73 and foggy early tomorrow, mainly cloudy. Cloudy skies tomorrow night, lows around 60. Daytime highs approaching 71 Monday under overcast skies. 69 Tuesday, thunderstorms likely. From the Weatherology Weather Center, I'm staff meteorologist Laura Lockwood. Right now, 77.
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4: Here's your Tri-Cities weather forecast. Lows dip down to about 60 with fog and spots tonight. Under partly cloudy skies, winds out of the northeast, around 5 miles per hour. High of 73 and foggy early tomorrow, mainly cloudy. Cloudy skies tomorrow night, lows around 60. Daytime highs approaching 71 Monday under overcast skies. 69 Tuesday, thunderstorms likely. From the Weatherology Weather Center, I'm Staff Meteorologist Laura Lockwood. Right now, 77.
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2: Here's your Tri-Cities weather forecast. Lows dip down to about 60 with fog and spots tonight. Under partly cloudy skies, winds out of the northeast, around 5 miles per hour. High of 73 and foggy early tomorrow, mainly cloudy. Cloudy skies tomorrow night, lows around 60. Daytime highs approaching 71 Monday under overcast skies. 69 Tuesday, thunderstorms likely. From the Weatherology Weather Center, I'm staff meteorologist Laura Lockwood. Right now, 77.
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